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Gotta get a bold bus down to the city. I-95 is the road to the party. NYC's where you'll find me. Crammed in the back near the bathroom stall. Traffic jam at the Lincoln Tunnel. No prob, 'cause I'm almost there. 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

0: Hi, I'm here for the interview with Anna.
1: Yes, Anna's ready. Right this way into her office.
0: Great. I'm dressed okay, right? Anna, hi. Thanks for letting me come by. I'm just here to ask you 73 questions, and let's get right down into it. What time did you wake up this morning?
2: 5 o'clock.
0: What do you usually have with breakfast?
2: Starbucks.
0: How long have you been in this office for?
2: Forever.
0: What's one of your favorite things in this office?
2: My Clarice Clift collection.
0: What's one thing in this office you've had the longest?
2: The desk.
0: Can you write down the one fashion word you wish everyone would stop using?
2: Of course.
0: Journey. Huh.
1: Anna, here are the clothes for the December lead. What do you think?
2: Virginia, where's the color?
1: Good point.
0: What's an accessory you've had for ages?
2: My necklaces.
0: What is an item of clothing you've had the longest?
2: I can't remember.
0: Do you have a favorite family heirloom?
2: My memories.
1: Anna, Mr. De Laurenta would like to ask you something via speakerphone.
2: Certainly.
3: Anna, I want to know what is your favorite type of flower?
2: Tuberose.
3: How lovely, Anna.
1: Carly's ready for you in the closet.
2: Okay.
0: What is your favorite season in New York City?
2: Spring.
0: Uptown or downtown?
2: Downtown.
0: What's your favorite museum in New York City?
2: The Metropolitan Museum.
4: Anna, how do you feel about Brooklyn?
2: New Silicon Valley.
0: What's your favorite musical of all time?
2: Kiss Me, Kate.
0: What's a musical you love to have a part in?
2: Sadly, I can't sing.
0: What is your favorite play?
2: I couldn't hear. I'm sorry.
0: What's your favorite play?
2: Skylight.
0: Who is your favorite comedian of all time?
2: James Corden.
0: Who is your favorite action star of all time?
2: Hugh Jackman.
0: If you had to name your absolute biggest phobia, what would it be?
2: Spiders. Locali?
5: Hi, Anna. Nice to see you. Quick question. Leather or lace?
2: Lace.
5: Velvet or fur?
2: Fur.
5: Vintage or new?
2: New.
5: Polka dot stripes.
2: Both.
5: What would you never ever wear?
2: Head to toe black.
5: Okay, well, you know, I wanted to tell you, I've been on this journey lately. And
0: besides lipstick and a phone, what are three items that you always have in your bag?
2: I rarely carry a bag.
6: Anna, what bag should I get my girlfriend?
2: This one.
1: Anna, I'm so sorry, I don't know where he came from. Do you want me to call security?
2: It's fine.
4: Anna, what's the first thing you notice about someone when you first meet them?
2: Their smile.
0: Anna, there's no windows in here. Why are you putting those on?
2: Hiding from you.
0: I appreciate the honesty.
4: Anna, they're ready for you in the planning room.
2: Good.
0: What are you reading right now, Anna?
2: Victoria by A.N. Wilson.
0: What's your favorite book?
2: Pride and Prejudice.
0: What's the last book you read?
2: Enough by Gabby Gifford.
0: What's a book you wish you had written?
2: War and Peace.
0: Who's the most fashionable literary figure?
2: Scarlett O'Hara.
0: Who is the literary figure who has most inspired fashion designers?
2: Oliver Twist.
0: What's the best vacation spot?
2: Home.
0: What country have you always wanted to visit?
2: India.
0: What do you miss about England, if anything?
2: Humor.
0: What's the biggest difference between Brits and Americans?
2: Humor.
4: What's the best part about your job?
2: The people.
0: How do you feel about horoscopes, Anna?
2: I hate horoscopes.
0: If you can make a documentary, what would it be about?
2: Tennis.
0: How are you enjoying this interview?
2: Is it over?
0: No, not yet, sorry. Well, this room is delightful. What's the most surprising thing in the September issue?
2: Cooking with marijuana.
0: What's the second most surprising thing in the September issue?
2: The cover.
0: What will you not find in the September issue?
2: Head to toe black.
0: How often do you play tennis?
2: As often as I can.
0: Who would you want on your team in doubles?
2: Mixed doubles, Roger Federer. Women's doubles, Serena Williams.
0: What do you love most about tennis?
2: The gladiators.
0: What's the best match ever played?
2: Roddick against Federer, Wimbledon final 2009.
0: What's another sport you consider getting into?
2: Basketball.
5: Anna, how many emails do you write each day?
2: I simply can't remember.
5: Great.
0: Anna, what's your favorite cocktail?
2: I don't drink.
0: Your water, sparkling or flat?
2: Sparkling.
0: Coffee or tea?
2: Coffee.
0: Favorite food?
2: Avocado.
0: Least favorite food?
2: Broccoli.
0: Favorite dessert?
2: Coffee ice cream.
0: What's your guilty pleasure?
2: Watching Homeland.
1: These tuberos just came from Mr. De Laurenta.
2: Wonderful.
0: Wow, that guy is smooth.
5: Anna? Roger's on the line. He wants to know where you want to have dinner next week.
2: Balthazar.
5: Mr. Federer, Balthazar it is.
0: Anna, what kind of phone do you have?
2: A flip phone.
0: What's the greatest invention of all time?
2: Anything by Apple.
0: Stationery or email?
2: Both.
0: Letter or postcard?
2: Both.
0: What have you learned from your father being an editor of the Evening Standard?
2: Perseverance.
0: What have you learned from your brother as an editor of The Guardian.
2: Great reporting.
0: What have you learned from your children?
2: Love.
0: What is a skill that can never be mastered?
2: For me, learning Chinese.
0: What's your biggest regret?
2: I don't have one.
0: What's the least true rumor about you?
2: They're all true.
0: Anna, last question. Can you put back on those sunglasses and take a selfie with my phone?
2: I've never taken a selfie and I don't plan to start now.
0: Fair enough, Anna. Well, that's it. This was great talking to you, and maybe I'll see you around, award shows, things like that, you know?
2: Maybe.
0: Liza? Liza? It's Vogue.
7: Oh my God, the real one?
0: Liza Koshy.
7: It is the real one.
0: Here we are in person where you've done your massively successful parodies of this format.
7: Stop flirting, please.
0: Now it's time to do a real one.
7: Oh God, no pressure. Let's do it.
0: So, how does this feel?
7: Oh my God, a little sweaty, but very exciting.
0: How long have you been a video maker for?
7: A video maker? I like that title. I've been a video maker for about 4 years now. I'm getting old.
0: How many videos have you made?
7: Way too many. Way more than I can count.
0: How does it feel having more subscribers than there are people in the country of Belgium?
7: Are you serious? Wow, Belgium has great chocolate. What an honor.
0: Can I give you a present?
7: Oh my God, you shouldn't have, but you didn't. Thank you.
0: It's okay. Can you describe your channel in 3 words?
7: Three words. Introvert gone wild.
0: Can you describe yourself in 3 words?
7: Little brown girl.
0: How would your friends describe you in 3 words?
7: Small, tinted female.
0: How about Vogue in 3 words?
7: Ooh, has good taste in people that they interview. Oh my God, speaking of taste, this is the tastiest present I've ever received. Good-looking man, Jetpack Skinski. You know me too well.
0: And what do we have over here on your wall?
7: Well, I have to add it to my shrine of Jet. I'm very religious.
0: Can you tell us, who is Jet Patsinski?
7: One of the many voices in my head. He's one of the characters I created.
0: What's the biggest inspiration you have in creating him?
7: I'm very good looking, as man.
0: Can you do an impression of Jet Patsinski?
7: Jet.
0: Was that it?
7: Jet.
0: So over here we have a photo of Helga, and she also did a parody of 73 Questions?
7: Oh yes, my other split personality. She did 73 Questions. Now it's my turn to do the real one.
0: Okay, so how are you doing these days?
7: Just doing one day at a time.
0: What's your story?
7: Instagram or Snapchat?
0: What's the best part about your job?
7: Well, I can't get fired.
0: Can you describe what you consider to be your job?
7: Making content to make people feel content.
0: What's most important to you?
7: Mental health, my own and of others.
0: What's something that you want people to talk about?
7: Their stories, and use their voices to be heard in their platforms, no matter how big or how small.
0: Is Liza short for anything?
7: For life. I'm 5 feet tall, but it's also short for Elizabeth. My real name's Elizabeth.
0: I knew it.
7: Oh, I made cookies for you.
0: Why did you make cookies for me?
7: Because I'm trying to suck up to Vogue.
0: Oh.
7: Check it out.
0: So, do you have any tips for starting a YouTube channel?
7: Make an account, start uploading videos, and then be yourself. It's very cliche, but nobody else can do it. They suck at it.
0: So what are you shooting this week for your channel?
7: No idea, actually. I was actually writing ideas in my office. You want to come up there and help me? I'll steal your content. Let's do it.
0: Okay. What's your weirdest habit?
7: Chewing gum all the time.
0: What's your biggest phobia?
7: Having bad breath, which is why I chew gum all the time.
0: Favorite hobby?
7: Photography. Follow me on Instagram. Plug.
0: Which famous person do you admire?
7: Jessica Alba and her company Honest. Honestly, it's amazing.
0: Who's an inspiration to you growing up?
7: I'd have to say Jim Carrey and Raven Simone. That's So Raven Was My Jam.
0: What was the last show you watched?
7: Last show that I watched was a Broadway show. Look at me being cultured. Dear Evan Hansen, Ben Platt is amazing.
0: What's your favorite film?
7: Anything with Jim Carrey. I love him. Did I mention that?
0: What's your biggest fear?
7: Re-election. Check out my office. This is it.
0: So this is your setup. I love it. All right. So can you film something for your channel right now?
7: Absolutely. Let's plug it. Guys, check it out. I'm doing the real 73 questions, not the off-brand knockoff version. Make sure to check it out. You can see it in the link in bio. Please subscribe.
0: That's so cool.
7: How was that?
0: What's something you wish YouTubers would stop saying?
7: Link in bio. Please subscribe.
0: Liza, where are you from?
7: Houston, Texas, baby. Just like Beyonce. But like the off-brand version of her.
0: What do you miss most about Houston?
7: The food. Barbecue, honey, but also my family, but also fajitas. Speaking of Houston, I have to show you a mural. Check it out.
0: Okay, what's on your mural?
7: On this wall is a big map from Houston to Hollywood.
0: So cool.
7: That's right, it's my career path. Very similar to Beyonce. We have a lot in common.
0: What brings you the most joy in life?
7: Oh man, the joy of others.
0: How many languages do you speak?
7: Deux.
0: You speak French?
7: No.
0: So it's just English?
7: Sí, y un poquito de español con fluidez.
0: If you were a DJ, what would your name be?
7: DJ Booth.
0: When have you felt genuinely starstruck?
7: By President Barack Obama.
0: You interviewed President Obama?
7: Yeah, I did. How did that happen?
0: What is he like in person?
7: Even better looking.
0: Which YouTuber inspires you?
7: Ooh, I would have to say the one I'm dating, David Dobrik.
0: What's something you could tell me about David?
7: Oh, he has great taste in women.
0: Do you have any siblings?
7: Two of them. My mom made me two sisters, but I'm the youngest.
0: What's the best part about being the youngest?
7: Ooh, I would have to say the hand-me-downs.
0: Yeah?
7: Oh, and I like to think that my parents kept trying until they had the best one.
0: This is a really, really cool apartment. What's up with those plants?
7: Ooh, I am a gardener. I have a big green thumb, and I can take care of these plants really easily because they're all fake.
0: Nice. How do you start your day every morning?
7: Every morning I start off with an alarm, unfortunately.
0: What's your favorite letter in the alphabet?
7: Favorite letter? B, because you can be anything.
0: What's your biggest pet peeve?
7: Biggest pet peeve? Humble brags. Shut up.
0: What's your biggest achievement to date?
7: Biggest achievement? This. Definitely this.
0: What's the best song of all time?
7: Ooh, right now it has to be J Balvin, Mi Gente. Such a good song.
0: What's the best dance move of all time?
7: Oh, this is the dance move I do to that song. A little bit of this.
0: What are you doing?
7: It's like twerking, but for your shoulders.
0: How many kids do you want?
7: To watch this video, as many as we can, guys. Come on.
0: What's the best thing you've ever worn?
7: Ooh, best thing I've ever worn. Something, I wore a dress to the VMAs. It was an amazing dress by Sergio Hudson. Plug.
0: What's your biggest splurge?
7: Biggest splurge, only on food, always food.
0: Who's the most stylish person alive?
7: Ooh, Jetpack Skinski, look at that good-looking wall. But also Anna Winter.
0: Oh, nice one.
7: Suck up.
0: Is there a message that you'd like to pass on?
7: Oh yeah, Anna, did you see the cookies?
0: All right, I gotta wrap this interview up. In a world without YouTube, what would you imagine yourself doing with your life?
7: Ooh, I would probably be in school. Guys, stay in school, otherwise this happens.
0: Who's your favorite rapper?
7: It's a tie between Chance the Rapper and Candy Rappers.
0: If you could change one law, what would it be?
7: What's the law that allows you to become a president?
0: What three things are most important to you in a person?
7: Ooh, humble, integrity, honesty, and humor.
0: Was that three?
7: That was four.
0: Okay. What would you give 5 stars in this world?
7: You, for doing this entire interview without any editing cuts.
0: So nice. Can I ask you one more question?
7: Oh man, can I actually ask you to ask me something?
0: Unconventional, but sure.
7: Okay, can I show you a magic trick?
0: Can you show me a magic trick?
7: Yes, okay, here we go. Ready?
0: Uh-huh.
7: Alakabooty!
0: Whoa!
7: Pretty impressive, right? Been working on it.
0: All right, that's incredible. And this is an incredible Real 73 Question interview.
7: That's it.
0: That's it.
7: We did it.
0: We did it.
7: Link in bio.
0: All right.
7: Please subscribe.
0: Bye, Eliza. Take care. See you.

what I need right now. I really need to free my mind now. I really need to free my mind now.

0: Hello.
1: Hey, Emily.
0: Welcome. Come on in.
1: I appreciate you having me in your awesome space.
0: Oh, my pleasure.
1: I'm just going to ask you 73 nonstop questions.
0: Cool.
1: All right. What were you doing the moment I rang the doorbell?
0: Packing.
1: How's life in downtown LA treating you?
0: It's amazing.
1: What's the best Mexican food in LA?
0: Ooh, La Reina. It's a taco stand.
1: If you could spend 3 months anywhere, where would it be?
0: Maybe here.
1: How long have you lived in this really pretty loft?
0: Thank you. A year. Want a tour?
1: I would love one.
0: Cool.
1: What's the best way to store stuff in a loft?
0: Get rid of it here.
1: What did this building used to be?
0: It was a factory.
1: All right. A cool chess set here.
0: Oh, thanks.
1: Where is it from?
0: My dad made it, actually.
1: Oh, very nice. How often do you play?
0: Not that often.
1: All right. How would you describe your aesthetic?
0: Eclectic.
1: Would you describe yourself as messy or neat?
0: Very messy.
1: This interview could use a soundtrack.
0: Okay.
1: Can you play a record that has your favorite genre of music on that record player right there?
0: Sure.
1: Cool. What's the best record ever made?
0: That's tough. Maybe Joni Mitchell, Blue?
1: What's one album people would be surprised to know that you own?
0: I don't know about surprise, but maybe Wise by Joanna Newsom?
1: What karaoke song would you sing where you don't need the monitor?
0: Ooh, I think any Talking Heads song.
1: If you were a hip-hop artist, what would your stage name be?
0: Rat-a-tat-tata.
1: If you could perform in any music video from the past, what would it be?
0: Prince.
1: And
2: I'm loving it.
0: Yeah?
2: It's nice.
0: Good.
2: Can you critique my dance moves?
0: Sure. Oh my goodness. Wow, those were great.
2: Yep.
0: I think you deserve a drink.
2: Great. Yeah, I was going for awkward.
1: What's your favorite cocktail?
0: Gin martini.
1: Can you prepare a gin martini?
0: Sure.
1: Great. What's the first thing you do each morning?
0: Check my email.
1: What do you have for breakfast?
0: Black coffee and granola, yogurt, maybe toast.
1: What's your favorite dessert?
0: I really like sweets. Maybe dark chocolate or pumpkin cheesecake.
1: What's your favorite food?
0: That's tough. Sushi, Thai, Italian, goes on.
1: What's the weirdest thing that you've ever eaten?
0: Cow tongue.
1: What's the last thing you do before you go to bed?
0: Wash my face.
1: What's one skill that you wish you had?
0: Speaking multiple languages.
1: What's the greatest gift you've ever received?
0: I think a trip.
1: All right. What's the greatest gift that you've ever given?
0: This martini.
1: Wow, that's really generous of you.
0: Hey, what kind of pizza do you like?
1: What is your favorite pizza?
0: Anything with lots of meat and cheese.
1: Then I'm gonna have to go with that.
0: Okay.
1: Great. So I noticed that you have a lot of really cool art.
0: Oh, thanks so much.
1: What's your favorite piece?
0: Maybe this Katherine Bernhardt. Doesn't take itself too seriously.
1: Very nice. Who's your favorite artist of all time?
0: John Radakowski.
1: What's your favorite painting of all time?
0: Anything by John Radakowski.
1: What's your favorite museum of all time?
0: The New Museum in New York.
1: All right, what's your story behind this painting right there?
0: Oh, my friend, Aaron Garba-Mikoska, did it.
1: Oh, great. Can you draw a very fast portrait of yourself?
0: Sure.
1: For the duration of the next 5 questions.
0: Okay.
1: All right, let's give it a shot. Can you describe your ideal man in 3 words?
0: Intelligent, independent, and celebratory.
1: What's the sexiest body part on a man?
0: Shoulders.
1: What's the best first date idea?
0: Maybe a picnic and a farmer's market, swimming.
1: What's the worst pickup line you've ever heard?
0: Any pickup line, really.
1: What's the first thing you notice about someone when you meet them?
0: The way they carry themselves. Okay.
1: Let's see what you got.
0: Not sure about this. Very abstract.
1: That looks pretty great.
0: Thank you.
1: Can you make that out to my friend George from the country of Georgia?
0: Sure.
1: I'll make an amazing birthday gift for him.
0: Cool.
1: Do you have a nickname, Emily?
0: Emrata.
1: That explains the Instagram handle.
0: There you go.
1: Oh, thank you. I love that. What's a movie that made you cry?
0: Blue is the warmest color.
1: What's a movie that made you laugh?
0: Some Like It Hot.
1: What's one thing

0: can't live without?
1: Good conversation with friends.
0: What's something you still have from your childhood?
1: Goofiness.
0: What are you packing for right here?
1: I'm getting ready to go to New York to shoot a movie.
0: That is very exciting.
1: Yeah, I'm excited.
0: What's one thing in your closet you've recently brought back into your wardrobe?
1: I guess sweaters.
0: What's one thing in your closet that you can never part with?
1: Any kind of jumpsuit.
0: If you could raid one woman's closet, whose would it be?
2: Maybe Alexa Chung or Chloe Sevigny.
0: What did you wear to your prom?
1: A white dress.
0: Who is your fashion icon?
1: Patti Smith.
0: Can you take a selfie with that oversized mug right there?
1: Sure.
0: Great. If you ran for president, what would your slogan be?
1: Let's redistribute wealth in this country.
0: All right.
1: Ooh, I wonder who that is.
0: If you had one superpower, what would it be?
1: Speaking all the languages in the world.
0: What's your kryptonite?
1: Pastries.
0: What's your spirit animal?
1: Baby dinosaur.
3: Emily!
1: Oh, hey.
3: Hey, my wife and I want to adopt a young little precious dog.
1: Okay.
3: But the problem is, I don't know what kind to get. What would you recommend?
1: Maybe a mutt or a border collie.
0: That's very nice.
3: Border collie. Name him Chase.
1: Okay, did he just steal a slice of pizza?
0: He did the same thing to Blake Lively.
1: Okay, looks good though.
0: It looked delicious. What's your favorite country to visit?
1: Italy.
0: What's a country you wish to visit?
1: Anywhere in Southeast Asia.
0: Now, can you say anything in Gaelic?
1: Cunis.
0: That sounded really pleasant and nice. All right, Emily, that was question 64.
1: Okay.
0: Gotta get out of here.
1: Oh, well, let me give you the pizza.
0: Oh, that's really generous of you. Looks great. Awesome. What's the last book you read?
1: Welcome to Braggsville.
0: What's a book everyone should read?
1: Madame Bovary or Self-Help by Laurie Moore.
0: What's one thing only you know about Lena Dunham?
1: She likes ceramic dogs.
0: All right, what is your next move if I do that?
1: Checkmate.
0: Two moves with the Tricheseon Gambit position.
1: I got lucky.
0: I'm so impressed. What's one cause you feel passionate about?
1: Social justice for women.
0: What would you say is the biggest thing on your mind?
1: Syrian refugee right now.
0: What phrase defines how you live your life?
1: Hashtag IDGAF.
0: What's the best activity to do at home on a rainy day?
1: Read.
0: I noticed behind you there's a mountain of shoes right there. Approximately how many shoes are in that mountain?
1: A lot, but not as many as most people.
0: All right, Emily, question 73.
1: Okay.
0: Will you accept my challenge to a staring contest?
1: Sure.
0: Let's do it. Oh, God.
1: That was close.
0: Failed miserably.
1: Hey, thanks so much for coming by.
0: All right, thanks a lot. Enjoy your trip to New York.
1: Enjoy the pizza.
0: All right, bye-bye.
1: Bye. For more 73 questions, subscribe to the Vogue channel.

0: Hey there, I am here to see Gal. Where's Gal?
1: Perfect, she's gonna be right this way.
0: Let's go. Here we are, Gal, 73 questions.
2: Hey!
0: Let's
2: do
0: it.
2: How are you? Good to see you.
0: Thank you very much.
2: How have you been?
0: I'm so excited for this.
2: Me too. It's great.
0: Oh, man.
2: Been waiting for you.
0: This is going to be good. You know, my first question, let's get it out of the way.
2: Yes.
0: How are you feeling right now?
2: I'm great. How are you?
0: I'm good. I couldn't be better. I'm with you. I'm catching you right before your Vogue cover styling.
2: I know.
0: Lucky me.
2: Lucky me.
0: And besides that, what's an exciting thing going on in life right now?
2: I'm shooting a new movie, Red Notice, with Dwayne Johnson and Ryan Reynolds, and it's a lot of fun.
0: It must be funny being with those guys.
2: Yes.
0: And is there anything missing in life right now?
2: Are you kidding me? Look at us. No, everything is great.
0: Pretty perfect. Now, how do you start most mornings when you're at home?
2: I woke up, I wash my face and all that, then I always drink a tablespoon of apple vinegar, water, and coffee, and workout.
0: Okay. And how often are you getting back to Israel?
2: As often as I can, but not enough. Not often enough.
0: What do you miss most about Israel?
2: My family and my friends.
0: Well, I thought you missed these, that's why I brought them to you.
2: Oh, wow. Where'd you get this?
0: Yeah,
2: oh my God, it's
0: my
2: Israeli chocolate. Thank you so much. I'll share.
0: And I can feel at home a little bit right now. All right, so Israel is up there in my places to go. What should I do when I go? One thing. What's the one thing?
2: One thing you should do in Israel, you should go to Tel Aviv and go to a restaurant on the beach. There's so many and they're all great.
0: And what's unique about Israeli culture?
2: It's like one big melting pot, you know, with people from so many different, you know, places and different cultures and flavors.
0: And when you go home, what food is waiting for you on the table?
2: I love shakshuka on a Saturday morning.
0: Just Saturday.
2: It's delicious. It's like tomatoes with garlic and eggs and feta cheese. It's delicious.
0: Oh, that sounds so good. And what's the secret to fighting jet lag when you travel?
2: Drink loads of water. And I guess just be out in the sun, vitamin D.
0: How many languages can you speak?
2: Two.
0: Okay. And can you teach me some Hebrew?
2: Sure.
0: Let's do it.
2: Can you say sababa?
0: Sababa.
2: Nice. Yeah, sababa is cool.
0: Cool.
2: Awesome.
0: All right. Well, my next question was, can you teach me a slang word? But I guess that may do it. What else?
2: What else? Say yalla. It's a really easy one. Yeah.
0: It's
2: like in Hebrew and Arabic, it means let's go. Let's do it.
0: Okay, and what's a tongue twister in Hebrew that you can share with me? Come on.
2: Shala shala shir sameach, shir sameach, shala shala. Now you go.
0: Shala shala shala.
2: Almost. Good enough. Good enough. Oh, they're ready for us. Do you want to come do the fittings?
0: Let's do the fittings.
2: Let's go.
0: Yalla. Yalla. Gal, what's your favorite sport?
2: Basketball, dodgeball. I love dodgeball.
0: Favorite board game?
2: Definitely Rummy Cube.
0: What was your immediate reaction when you were approached about the role of Wonder Woman? And as you know, it did pretty well in the box office, not too shabby. How did that feel?
2: I know. Oh my God, it was amazing, incredible.
0: And let me fan out for a second by saying that the trailer for Wonder Woman 1984 made me scream, just like you. What inside info can you tell me about that movie? Give me something good.
2: You know I can't.
0: Gal.
2: You know I can't.
0: Gal,
2: you gotta just wait a little bit longer before you go see the movie.
0: Don't disappoint me, Gal. Don't disappoint me. All right, so what do you want audiences to take away from that film?
2: First of all, I want them to just enjoy the movie and maybe think about the narrative of the movie afterwards.
0: Did immersing yourself in the 80s make you more or less nostalgic for the past?
2: More.
0: Everyone loves the 80s.
2: Exactly. It's such a great decade.
0: What traits does a character need to have in order for you to portray them?
2: It's not so much about the traits as much as it's about the context. Yeah.
0: And when do you know a part is perfect for you?
2: When I love the script, I love the filmmaker, and I'm intrigued by the character.
0: Okay, there's a bank heist.
2: Yes.
0: Who'll be your partner in crime? Who is it?
2: My husband, definitely, Ron.
0: Okay, there's good news or bad news. Who's the person you first call?
2: My husband and my mother.
0: Okay. What's the weirdest thing you've ever read about yourself?
2: That I look like a broom.
0: You do not look like a broom.
2: Thank you. I appreciate that.
0: I'm here to validate the fact that I do not see you as a broom.
2: Thank you.
0: What's the best book you've read recently?
2: All the Rivers by Dorit Rabinian.
0: What's a song that you can't stop singing?
2: If you don't want to see me.
0: Dua Lipa. Dua Lipa.
2: Dua Lipa.
0: Dua Lipa.
2: Dua Lipa.
0: What's the best date night spot in L.A.?
2: I can't tell you because then everyone will go there.
0: Yeah, you have that effect on people, huh?
2: Aww.
0: Best movie to watch with your kids?
2: Mary Poppins.
0: Where do you go to get inspired?
2: I love going to the museums. I know it sounds old, but I love good exhibitions. Mm-hmm. I would go anywhere.
0: What's the best vacation you've ever had?
2: The Maldives. The Maldives.
0: Oh, I've always wanted to go there.
2: Ah, you should.
0: Okay.
2: Gorgeous ladies.
1: Hello. How are you?
3: Hi, welcome.
0: Yeah.
1: Angels.
0: All right, gal. All rapid fire. Yes. We got to get through this. Come on,
2: yes.
0: Let's do it.
2: Yes.
0: Rapid fire.
2: Hit me.
0: Give it to me. Give it to me.
2: Give it to me.
0: Bold brow or bold lip?
2: Bold lip.
0: Pedicure or manicure?
2: Pedicure.
0: Hepburn or Monroe?
2: Hepburn.
0: Favorite denim color?
2: Blue.
0: Favorite shade of lipstick?
2: Red.
0: Now slow down for this one. When do you feel most beautiful?
2: When I'm rested.
0: When do you feel most fulfilled?
2: When I'm having a you know, just quality time with my kids.
0: All right, so we have a lot of beautiful, beautiful wardrobe here.
2: I know.
0: This is so nice. And what are you drawn to in choosing a look?
2: First of all, I wanted to look stunning, but then also young and cool and comfortable as much as it could be.
0: What's a color that you gravitate to?
2: Oh, so many. Blue, red, white, black, burgundy. I mean, all the colors are great.
0: And what's the most elaborate Wonder Woman cosplay that you've seen?
2: There's a guy, I think he's in Brazil, and his name is Wonder Bira. Check him out.
0: I will. All right, gotta ask you about your husband.
2: Yes.
0: What is this interview without asking about your husband?
2: Exactly. Love, love, love.
0: How did you and your husband meet?
2: We met at a party in the desert in Israel.
0: And who liked who first?
2: He would say I liked him first, but I'd rather say he likes me first.
0: Who's going to resolve that debate?
2: I know, right?
0: Yeah.
2: Me.
0: And what was your and what was your first date?
2: We went to a nice bar in Tel Aviv.
0: Okay. And when did you know that you wanted to marry him?
2: He actually told me on our second date that he's going to propose in 2 years. And he did.
0: How did you react to that?
2: I was 21. I was pretty cool. Now that I think about it, it's crazy. But I guess both of us knew it was meant to be.
0: That's really sweet. Now, when you're both on the same schedule, how do you like to spend your time together?
2: Just be together. You know, whether if it's just us and going out with just each other or friends or just being home with great music and wine and food and just that.
0: That's nice.
2: Simple.
0: What would your husband say is your best quality?
2: That I can be very silly.
0: What would your kids say is your best quality?
2: That and maybe that I'm very positive.
0: You are. You
2: Thank
0: are.
2: You.
0: And motherhood.
2: Yes.
0: Look at that. Motherhood. What was the most surprising part about becoming a mother?
2: How much one can love and also how much I can do when being so exhausted.
0: Yeah. And what's something that your kids do that really makes you laugh?
2: Perform. Like when they start to sing and dance and do like performances together, that's when it cracks me up.
0: All right.
2: Yeah.
0: And what's one trait you want to pass on to your kids?
2: That they're limitless and they can do whatever they want to do with their lives.
0: And what's something from your childhood that you want to replicate for your daughters?
2: Simplicity.
3: We definitely need more time. Gal, we need 10 more minutes.
2: 10 minutes. Okay. Do you want to... We have time. Do you want to go over there?
0: Let's do it. All right.
2: Okay. Call me when you need me.
0: Skydiving or scuba diving?
2: Neither.
0: No.
2: I know, no.
0: You are such a scuba dive type.
2: Yeah, I tried that. I get too... Yeah, it's not for me.
0: Early bird or night owl?
2: After you? Definitely early bird.
0: Okay. And Batman or Superman?
2: Batman.
0: What would you tell your biggest fan if they met you?
2: Thank you.
0: And what's your favorite part of awards shows?
2: Just being there, seeing everybody, you know, so many creative, talented, brilliant people.
0: Mm-hmm. Is there any director that you're dying to work with?
2: Spielberg.
0: Oh. you hear that, Spielberg?
2: Did you hear it?
0: Did you hear that? You gotta say a little louder for him.
2: Steven!
0: Who's the funniest person you've ever been on set with?
2: Oh my God, I can't answer that.
0: Yeah.
2: I'm lucky. I've had a bunch of people that were really fun to work with.
0: What artists should we all be paying attention to right now?
2: Alma Harel.
0: Prior to acting, what were you doing in life?
2: I studied law.
0: Okay.
2: Yeah.
0: Yeah, and what kind of law did you want to practice?
2: I didn't quite figure that out yet back then, mm-hmm. but, you know, life happened.
0: Do you remember your first movie audition?
2: Yes, it was for Bond, for one of the Bond movie, and I didn't get the part.
0: It's their loss. It's their loss. Now, you're a champion for women everywhere. What's a mantra you want all women to have for themselves?
2: It's not just for women, it's like, it's everybody. Just love yourself and be kind to yourself. Cheesy, but true.
0: Yeah. And what do you want the film industry to look like for women in a decade?
2: I would love to see more female writers and filmmakers.
0: Right. Why is it so important for you to pick strong characters like Wonder Woman and now Hedy Lamarr?
2: I guess I like strong characters.
0: Yes, you do.
2: I don't know. Yeah.
0: Now, you recently started your own production company.
2: Right.
0: What was the motivation for that?
2: To be able to tell stories that I'm truly, truly passionate about.
0: And what story would you love to see be made into a film?
2: Lisa Howard.
0: Hmm.
2: If you don't know about her, and you probably don't, Google.
0: I will Google.
2: Google her.
0: I will Google her. If you could time travel to the past,
2: yes.
0: Who's one person that mm-hmm. you would have to speak to?
2: Hedy Lamarr.
0: And what would you say to Hedy?
2: I would say, how was on the other side? How are you?
0: All right, gal.
2: Yes.
0: I don't know how to say heartbroken in Hebrew, but...
2: Shavulev.
0: Shavulev. I am Shavulev right now because this is the last question. Question number 73.
2: Yes.
0: Can you please, once and for all, resolve the debate on how to pronounce your last name? I have $10 on this with a friend.
2: It's very simple. Gal Gadot.
0: One more time, just for clarity.
2: Gal Gadot.
0: All right, Gal Gadot. This is great. Thank you so much.
2: Thank you.
0: All right. Mwah.

0: Cardi B.
1: Hey, babe.
0: Culture, is that Culture sleeping?
1: Yeah. How you doing?
0: I'm doing fine. I'm just here to ask you 73 questions.
1: Oh, yeah?
0: Let's do it.
1: Let's get started.
0: Let's get started.
1: All right, come on in. Welcome to the hood.
0: Thank you. And here we are in your grandmother's home, right?
1: Mm-hmm.
0: Wow. That's so cool. What's your favorite thing about this home?
1: That is always packed with family.
0: Yeah?
1: Yeah, so it's always distracting me from the chaos of the world and work.
0: Right. And this place makes you feel nostalgic.
1: Yes.
0: Does it?
1: Mm-hmm.
0: Now, you were raised in the Bronx.
1: Mm-hmm.
0: What makes the Bronx so special to you?
1: That if you could survive in the Bronx, you could survive anywhere.
0: Right. And I gotta say, I'm really happy that Culture's making a cameo in this video.
1: Oh, yeah. I'm so glad she's sleeping.
0: What's the newest word that she's learned recently?
1: Open. She wants me to open everything.
0: Open. What's the biggest lesson you've learned from Culture?
1: The biggest lesson is that you're never ready on time.
0: Mm.
1: Things don't go as you plan, never.
0: And what's the biggest lesson you want to teach her?
1: That don't worry about people say, yeah, and to dream big and follow it.
0: What do you wish for her?
1: I wish for her to be a successful businesswoman, independent woman, confident woman.
0: Mm-hmm. What is the most underrated part of motherhood?
1: The most underrated part of motherhood is that it's hard.
0: Right.
1: You know what I'm saying? People think that it's easy, but
0: right,
1: it's hard. We deserve more Mother's Day.
0: What's the most challenging part of being a mother?
1: The most challenging part of being a mother, like I said, you're never on time.
0: Right.
1: You're never on time.
0: And you once apologized for wanting to be pregnant again. Why?
1: Oh, you know, my fans, you know, they want their tour. I feel like there's so many things in the work that they want, and it will not be able to be done if I'm pregnant.
0: As a new mother, do you feel the way you've been positioned in the press? Has it changed?
1: No, it still has been the same. People still talk about me like if I don't have a kid, but I know I'm a different person now, so whatever.
0: All right, now some questions about fashion.
1: Oh, yeah, let's do it.
0: Who's your fashion icon?
1: To me, Lady Gaga, Missy Elliott, Jennifer Lopez, Rihanna.
0: Yep. What's the most extravagant thing in your wardrobe?
1: This Hermes bag that my husband got me for my birthday. It's extravagant.
0: What's your go-to nail design?
1: Long. Always long.
0: I can tell. Look at that. What's your favorite part of the design process?
1: Seeing the outcome. You know what I'm saying? The sketches always look good, but a good outcome is the greatest because sometimes it could be terrible.
0: Yeah. And who's your favorite designer?
1: I love them all.
0: Pretty diplomatic answer.
1: Yeah.
0: Well, there's a lot to choose from, I guess.
1: You want some coffee?
0: Yeah, I'd love some. Thank you.
1: Okay, I'm going to put my baby down.
0: She's really out. So what question do you wish people would stop asking you?
1: I hate when people ask me questions about my butt. People are so obsessed with knowing about the enhanced butt process that it's like, Lord.
0: Right.
1: More.
0: Oh. And what's a question you wish you'd be asked more? Look at that.
1: Popular trendy topics. I love when people ask me trendy topics and I love to debate about them. So that's what I want people to ask me more.
0: What's the funniest thing you've ever read in the press about yourself?
1: The funniest thing that I read about myself? Oh, I don't even know what to tell you. There's always something funny every goddamn week.
0: When you feel like cooking, what is your favorite thing to cook?
1: My favorite thing to cook is peanut butter and jelly because it's fast to make.
0: What's your favorite place to eat in New York City?
1: Philippe Chow.
0: What should I order when I'm there?
1: Chicken saute.
0: How about Atlanta? What should I get in Atlanta?
1: Soul food is the best everywhere. Wings, they have the best wings everywhere.
0: Which of your songs is your favorite?
1: They're all my babies. I cannot choose between my kids.
0: Okay, all right. Where were you when you first heard yourself on the radio?
1: I was here in New York in the car. Like,
0: That's too funny. Thank you so much. Thank you. Now, Cardi, when you were growing up here in New York, who were you listening to in hip-hop?
1: Missy Elliott. I grew up listening to 50 Cent, the whole Ja Rule, the Murder, Inc. stuff. That's what I grew up listening to.
0: And you performed Bad Romance while you were still in high school at a talent show?
1: Yes.
0: Did you ever think Lady Gaga was going to see that?
1: No. I cannot even believe it, but hey.
0: It's crazy.
1: We love you in the hood, Lady Gaga.
0: What celebrity has made you most nervous?
1: Beyonce, Lady Gaga, Rihanna. Every single time I meet them, I'll be like,
0: I'd be like that, too. Who's another icon that you're dying to meet?
1: I feel like I met them all.
0: Mm-hmm.
1: I met them all.
0: And what's your dream collab?
1: My dream collab? I don't know yet.
0: Okay. So,
1: what happened?
0: You gonna tell me anything about this new album? I mean, come on. Tell me something.
1: It's spicy.
0: That's it?
1: Yeah, controversial.
0: All right, fine. Now, you've received a lot of labels in the press. A hero of female empowerment, a disruptor, no filter. How do you feel about these labels?
1: I feel good. I feel like that's what I am.
0: Mm-hmm. And who is the real Cardi B outside of the spotlight?
1: I feel like I have a really chill side. I'm very balanced. I could be a little crazy. But if I don't know you, I'm going to study you. I'm a big Libra, so... And I'm always to myself. I don't really hang out too much. I just be home all day. I'm boring. I'm kind of boring.
0: Well, what's the hardest aspect of fame that you've had to adapt to?
1: The hardest, people criticizing you, people making stories about you. It's like you're never in peace, even when you're not even doing anything.
0: Is there anything that you wish you could redo in your life?
1: I wish I didn't give energy to certain people.
0: Mm-hmm.
1: But, like, if I didn't give them that energy, I wouldn't make them who they are today, so.
0: When you hear about beef in the music industry, how does that make you feel?
1: I feel like it's just tiring. People just keep making it, especially when it comes to girls and hip-hop industry.
0: And what is something this industry needs more of right now?
1: Realness. Mm. A lot of people ain't real. They ain't living their truth. They ain't telling their story. They ain't telling their life. They ain't living it.
0: Right. And you said you're a Libra.
1: Yeah.
0: What's the most accurate trait of you as a Libra? Like, the most accurate?
1: We're very ambitious. We love working. We love making new money. It's really hard for us to make choices. Yeah.
0: And 100 years from now, how would you like to be remembered?
1: I would like to be remembered as the girl next door that made it.
0: Yes, you did. And what advice would Cardi B give to a 16-year-old Cardi B?
1: What advice do I give my 16-year-old self is whatever dilemma that you have, it is not going to matter as soon as high school finished. After you're 18, whatever problems I had, it doesn't matter.
0: So many people respect you for your determination to stop at nothing to get what you want.
1: Yeah.
0: What kept you going all this time?
1: What kept me going is the fact that I know I always wanted children. So in order for me to have children, I know I have to be stable. I know that I want to spoil my child for the rest of my life. And in order for me to spoil my child for the rest of my life, I have to have money and make money for the rest of my life. So.
0: And when do you feel most vulnerable?
1: When I feel most vulnerable is when people say so many mean things about me. But you know what? I heard Beyonce only allows herself to feel bad for one day. So I only give one day for me to feel bad for myself. Then I'm back to work and not giving a f-.
0: What do you say to those in the press who say that you don't need to be a real artist these days, that it's all about the followers, that you just have to be popular?
1: Tell them why they don't try to be it.
0: Cardi, can you rank your top 5 Migos songs?
1: Top 5 Migos songs? It's a lot. Hannah Montana, Versace, Bad and Bougie. Mm-hmm. Super Bowl is such an underrated song. Stripper Bowl. Yeah. I love that song, and Mama told me that's the word.
0: Now you realize what I have to do right now.
1: What is it?
0: I have to ask you to call Offset.
1: Oh, call my man right now?
0: Let's do it.
1: Oh, sure.
0: Where is he?
1: He's in LA. He's working so hard out there.
0: What's your favorite quality about him?
1: Everything. I love that man. I want to lick him up and down all day. I love that I feel secure with him.
0: Yeah.
1: Protected and financially, always. He takes care of home, he takes care of me.
0: All right, let's see if he's there.
1: Let's see. Hi, honey bunny.
2: Hey.
1: Hey. We got people here.
0: What's up, Offset?
2: What up?
0: Offset, I gotta ask you a question.
2: What up?
0: What's the best and worst habits that Cardi has?
2: Worst habit she got is being on her phone for 35,000 hours. Every single day, it's been on phone, looking at phone, comments, looking at it.
1: Okay, what's my best habit?
2: Her best habit is raising coaching. She's doing a great job. And, like, a habit with that habit is she like to dress coaching and do her hair every day. Wear an outfit, take pictures with her, and do her hair.
1: I love it.
0: And Offset, can you ask Cardi a question?
2: How much you love me, girl?
1: I love you. I love you bigger than my ass. That my ass is big.
0: What do you got to say about that, Offset?
2: That ass is big. I know.
1: Okay.
0: All right. Thanks, Offset.
1: Love you.
0: That is so cool that we got. It's very, very romantic. What would you say is Offset's best asset or best habit?
1: His best habit is everything.
0: Oh my God, so much trouble.
1: Happy. And then the worst habit is that when I be in the bathroom, he just be trying to buzz in because I think he's trying to catch me talking to myself.
0: Oh, man. All right, so what relationship advice can you share?
1: What relationship advice can I share is that if you love somebody, no matter what, try to work it out.
0: What lesson has he taught you?
1: He has taught me, you know, I always thought I was this strong woman. Well, I am a strong woman, but I always feel like I know everything. Matter of fact, that's what it is. I always feel like I know everything, and he taught me that I don't.
0: What has marriage taught you about yourself?
1: Marriage taught me about myself is that it's a unity. You know, it's not just you. It's both.
0: Right.
1: Together.
0: Is there a double standard in the way that male and female rappers are questioned by the press?
1: Yes, totally. I feel like every single time that a female artist is getting questioned, they always want to mention another artist. They always instigate to talk about them. It's just, ugh.
0: All right, we're going to shift gears here. What's your guilty pleasure?
1: My guilt is smelling my f***.
0: And what's your least favorite movie?
1: My least favorite movie? I don't know. I barely watch movies, so if I'm watching one, it has to be good and it'd be good.
0: All right, and then this is a little bit of a curveball. Who is your least favorite president of the United States of America?
1: The one that's going to get impeached.
0: Oh.
1: The third one that's going to
0: get impeached. Making predictions. All right, now if President Trump invited you to the White House and you showed up, what would be your first question to him?
1: My question to me is, if you don't love every American citizen, why become president?
0: That's good. Now, I've read that you love reading up about the political system and former U.S. presidents. Mm-hmm. What's something you recently learned about the system that really struck you?
1: That the system was never made for us.
0: If you had the power to create a law with like a magic wand, what law would it be and why?
1: There's this law, I think, in South Africa that if you say anything racial, you will go to jail. You will go to jail or get fined. That would be my law. Say anything racial to somebody else, you will get fined or you might go to jail.
0: Was there a specific event or incident that made you want to use your platform and your audience to speak out?
1: Just living in my neighborhood made me always want to speak up, always seeing the injustice, seeing how kids my age, my color, darker, were getting treated in my neighborhood. That always made me want to like be involved, even when I was a teenager. So.
0: And you are feeling the burn right now.
1: Oh, feeling burn, the burn.
0: Bernie Sanders, you are feeling that burn. What about him excites you the most?
1: What I like about Bernie Sanders is that he's been doing this for a long time. He's a natural humanitarian. You know that there's people that just care for the world. They just want to take care of people. That's their passion. They don't do it for money. They do it because that's their passion.
0: Yeah.
1: And he's been doing this for a long time, not just to become a president and get good votes. That's just how he naturally is.
0: What does feminism mean to you?
1: Feminism means equal to me.
0: Right. And what message would you like to send to your young female fans right now?
1: To my young ones is that whatever's happening right now to you is not going to matter in a couple of years, especially if you're in high school with people bullying you, picking on you. Those people are not going to matter in 2 years or right after you got out of high school. If you have a boy, he don't like you, he's going to be ugly to you in a couple of years. Trust me.
0: Do you think the way that the industry views women is changing?
1: Of course, we're taking over. Taking over pop, hip-hop, everything. We're at the top right now.
0: All right, final questions. This is going to be the most important questions here, maybe. Have you ever thought about what your Cardi language, the rhyming, the taglines that you have, what is that language called? Give it a name if it doesn't have one. What do you think?
1: Bardiology?
0: Bardiology.
1: Cardiology, yeah.
0: All right, hopefully that's going to stick, right? Okay, last question. What do you think of when you hear people impersonate your singing and your noises?
1: I don't sound like that.
0: Wait, hold on. Like that.
1: That did not sound like me.
0: Give me some tips.
1: You have to have sass. Like, okr. Okr.
0: All right, and that's it. Thank you so much.
1: Thank you.
0: Bye, culture. Bye, sweet dreams. Cardi, thanks so much.

0: suite. Fancy, fancy, fancy.
1: Fogue!
2: Cole!
1: Welcome. Joseph, please.
2: Why, thank you very much. You know, this 73 questions interview was so worth it to me that I flew all the way to Vancouver to be here with you.
1: I know, and I figured you were probably going to be pretty hungry, so I decided to cook you up a little finger food.
2: Well, I just happen to be very hungry right now.
1: You like tomatoes? You like garlic?
2: All of the above.
1: Your breath's going to stink, but I guarantee you, you'll love it.
2: So what are you making here?
1: This is just a little finger food for Joseph. And then I'm cooking up a carbonara. Carbonara for later. You don't get any of that.
2: That sounds delicious. Is this an old family recipe?
1: Yes, but I will be cooking this after our interview because I don't think you guys want to watch me go through all of this.
2: Cole, what would you say is the key to a good dish?
1: Probably the attention to detail, no?
2: I agree. Do you have an ultimate favorite recipe of all time?
1: Probably this carbonara. I make it really traditional, in the Roman style. Pecorino, guanciale, which is important. You can use pancetta, but I like big, thick cuts of guanciale.
2: Guanciale. Sounds so romantic. Oh,
1: if you say so, Joseph.
2: Do you consider yourself a romantic?
1: Only when Vogue shows up and I have to flex on the internet.
2: No one's complaining. And what's the most romantic gesture that you've ever done?
1: I'm like a road trip guy. I like the big, grand, sweeping vistas.
2: And are you into camping or hotels?
1: Camping for sure.
2: Okay, and what's the most romantic gesture that's ever been done for you?
1: My heart is attached to my stomach, so any cooked meal, any family recipe, that's the way to my heart.
2: You hear that, ladies? So Cole, Vancouver is stunning. Are you enjoying it here?
1: When the sun is out, it is the most beautiful city on earth, truly.
2: And I'm happy to see that you're being taken care of so nicely here.
1: Well, I wanted to impress you, Joe.
2: No need for that. But it does seem like some other people are going to be thoroughly impressed with your culinary presentation.
1: You like that?
2: Consummate hospitality.
1: This is for all my imaginary friends. And maybe you.
2: I feel honored. I wouldn't expect anything less from someone staying in the chairman's suite.
1: I know. Just really living the sweet life, aren't you, Cole? Just never escape.
2: That's a good one, Cole. I see what you did there. So who is this chairman, and what did you do with him?
1: Don't worry about it. I'm blackmailing him, but we don't gotta mention his name on camera. Legal reasons, you know, big dispute.
2: Oh, certainly, certainly. Now, can I ask you some questions about your childhood?
1: Jeez, okay. A little family therapy again, Joe. Let's go.
2: Exactly. So what's something that most people don't know about being a child star?
1: It's very competitive. It's a very competitive arena.
2: And do you have any personal anecdotes about that?
1: Well, just so happened, my direct competition was my identical twin brother, but we were eating off the same table, so, you know, same team.
2: Do you ever go back and watch old episodes of The Sweet Life?
1: When I'm drunk or feeling really narcissistic, yeah.
2: And how does it feel when you're watching your younger self on screen like that?
1: I don't really like to watch anything I do, so I try to stay away from it.
2: Okay, fair enough. And if you can go back in time, what would you tell your younger self?
1: Get a good financial advisor and don't do your own taxes, kid.
2: I feel like there's a story in there.
1: Yeah, are you the government?
2: What's your best memory from that time?
1: Well, when I graduated middle school, the crew threw a big graduation and I cried on screen. And you know what? I think it's on video somewhere, so maybe just scrub it.
2: Now I have something to hunt for.
1: Yeah, please don't.
2: Was it ever hard to find your own identity outside of being known as the Sprouse Twins?
1: It wasn't hard for me. It was hard for the audience, I think. But it's a double-edged sword. I get to bask in all of Dylan's accomplishments, too, so take credit.
2: Win-win. And I'm happy to see that you brought all your camera gear here. You're finding some time to use all this stuff?
1: I am, yeah. That's my digital camera and my first... Actually, this is my first little film camera.
2: What's that?
1: This is a Canon 8E1. Student camera, cheap, efficient, like coal.
2: I think I'm gonna leave that there and go to the next question.
1: Okay.
2: So I hear your dad likes to take credit for inspiring your photography.
1: Yes, but that's what fathers do. Isn't that a prerequisite for being a father?
2: Certainly. Does he ever give you any tips or advice on photography?
1: He's an incredible location scout. I will give him that.
2: And what's the best location that he ever scouted for you?
1: Oh man, best location. My future gravesite, probably, yeah.
2: Oh, God.
1: Nice little plot in the desert somewhere.
2: Morbid.
1: Tumbleweeds. Yeah, it's a little morbid, isn't it?
2: So have you been designated as your family photographer?
1: Yeah, it'll probably just be a matter of time till I'm doing senior portraits or wedding photos and things. Just dreadful.
2: Ah, come on, it's family. That's how it works. So when you're taking a photo, what's the first place your eye goes to?
1: The landscape, certainly.
2: And do you have any favorite landscapes here?
1: Yeah, one of my favorite shoots ever is actually right across the water. I can go and show you if you like.
2: I'd love to take a look at this. You know, it's funny, everywhere I go here, there's a nice view. There's nice views everywhere in Vancouver.
1: Yes, and some nice views for the people watching me bathe.
2: So what's your favorite photo shoot of all time that you've done?
1: Favorite photo shoot?
2: Mm-hmm.
1: It's this location I'm about to show you. It's a large yellow mountain on the north of Vancouver that my friend and I shot at when I was in the first season of Riverdale.
2: It sounds so magical.
1: Mm-hmm.
2: Let's check out this magical view.
1: Come through. Well, maybe I'll show you on the deck in a little bit. This is the view.
2: Wow.
1: Welcome.
2: Wow, I love it. Now, obviously, you're quite the traveler, right?
1: Oh, I'm obsessed.
2: Yeah, you believe the privilege of traveling could be very educational. What could be the biggest takeaway for anyone who travels?
1: Well, I think before the advent of social media, traveling was one of the greatest ways to really learn about otherness.
2: Mm.
1: I think it's important to travel alone, too. Suspend your own personal culture inside some place that feels unfamiliar to you, really.
2: We can all benefit from getting out of our comfort zone. And what's been your own biggest personal takeaway from traveling?
1: Probably my palate.
2: Of course, you're such a foodie. What's the craziest dish you've ever eaten?
1: I like the bugs, man. I'll say it. I think we should all be eating a lot more bugs.
2: Would you cook a bug?
1: I would cook a bug and eat the bug.
2: What bug would you cook?
1: Crickets, beetles. There's tons of them. It's the most diverse species on Earth, and they're probably all delicious.
2: Maybe this is your next favorite recipe.
1: Yeah, I'll stick to the carbonara for now.
2: What's the most memorable place that you visited?
1: Japan, certainly.
2: If I were gonna go there, what city should I visit?
1: I'd say Kyoto.
2: Noted. Do you think you're a good travel buddy?
1: Well, if I'm hyping myself up, yes.
2: And what is your number one travel tip you'd recommend to anyone flying?
1: Don't nap on the first day.
2: Mm.
1: That's the big no-no.
2: Cole, what is on the bedside table reading list these days?
1: Oh, I can't read, but I place that there because I think it looks like I can read. But that's the unbearable lightness of being.
2: Would you recommend it?
1: Yeah. When I'm feeling the lightness in my being, I don't find it to be that unbearable.
2: Philosophical. And you'd also recommend comics because you're such a fan.
1: I am, big time.
2: What's your favorite comic?
1: Ooh, my favorite comic, it's more of a graphic novel called Black Hole.
2: Interesting. And do you own any priceless comic memorabilia?
1: I own a lot of really great old Incredible Hulks and Fantastic Fours. But the one that is closest to me is Avengers 500.
2: And speaking of old, you worked in archaeology after graduation, is that right?
1: Great segue, Joe.
2: What sparked your interest in archaeology?
1: My grandpa was a geologist. And it was a discipline that combined a lot of my mutual interests.
2: Did you discover anything particularly interesting?
1: Oh yeah, some spooky stuff too. I found an old ceramic theatrical mask of Dionysus in Bulgaria, a little Hellenistic settlement.
2: Wow, that's spooky. I would have freaked out. But what a special experience.
1: Yeah, I'm still waiting to wake up from the fever dream, I think.
2: So how does it feel to unearth major parts of history?
1: A lot more special than take three on a long-running production.
2: Pretend like I don't know what that means. So what exactly happens on an archaeological dig?
1: Not Indiana Jones, that's for sure. A lot of you digging over a trench of dirt with a toothbrush.
2: Would you play Indiana Jones if offered the role?
1: It's a hard act to follow, but I think I can put on some muscle.
2: Do you ever see yourself returning to the field?
1: I do, eventually. I got some other milestones I have to hit first.
2: Priorities. Now, you started a super fun Instagram account called Camera Duels. What was the inspiration there?
1: Rage.
2: Of course, the best inspiration.
1: Mm-hmm.
2: Has anyone ever commented on those photos and said, hey, that's me?
1: I get reached out to almost every single photo I post.
2: And what's the weirdest place someone ever tried to take a photo of you?
1: The bathroom. Yeah. I wasn't in the stall. It was just at the sinks, but...
2: Ah, okay.
1: Still a little vulnerable, you know?
2: Do you think you'll ever get used to the fact that strangers take photos of you?
1: Not in the bathroom.
2: And how's this for another classic segue? This shower looks amazing.
1: Yeah.
2: And it leads me to ask the most important question of this interview. How many shower heads is too many shower heads?
1: Depends on the stench, Joe.
2: Of course. Cole, You talk a lot about preserving your mental health. What are some non-negotiable things that you do to help make that happen for yourself?
3: Oh, I stay off the internet.
2: I think we should all stay off of the internet.
3: I think so.
2: So why is it so important for you to be open and vulnerable about your mental health?
3: Let my family and friends know what I'm doing.
2: It's very important. So Colt, do you journal?
3: Every day, right to my therapist.
2: Can you tell me one thing that you've learned about yourself recently?
3: I'm a bit of an emotional sponge.
2: Mm.
3: I absorb others' energies.
2: Okay, and what kind of energy are you picking up right now?
3: Intense arousal, Joe. Intense arousal.
2: Must be from all the sweeping vistas of Vancouver, obviously.
3: Maybe it's all the seagulls around here.
2: Yeah, it's the seagulls. So last year you took a break from social media. What did you do instead?
3: Cooking.
2: And we're going to have a little bit of that later. Thank you. You produce and star in Baraska, a narrative podcast. What attracted you to this type of podcasting?
3: I wanted to get a little more hands-on with the production cycle.
2: What new creative muscles did you develop as a podcast producer?
3: It was nice to see how a project could be sold after it is completed and has a fan base.
2: Now, what's the last podcast that you listened to?
3: Ooh, Welcome to Night Vale.
2: And in your opinion, who has the most legendary voice of all time?
3: David Attenborough, hands down.
2: Now, I'll try not to be disappointed you didn't say me.
3: Oh, yeah.
2: Can you do an impression of David Attenborough?
3: I'm my best David.
2: Best David.
4: The turtles workshop on the same beach they've come to for millennia.
2: We're gonna make sure that he sees this. Who would you say your mentors are?
3: When I was younger, Adam Sandler for sure.
2: Yeah? How so?
3: It was the way that he was always in love with production and he worked with his friends and his family and was still able to turn and do more independent films and artistic films while balancing commercialism.
2: Hmm. What's your favorite role that you've ever done?
3: I know it sounds cheesy. I still have a really deep fondness for The Suite Life.
2: I think we all have a deep fondness for Cody.
3: I hope so.
2: And what role challenged you the most?
3: When I was a kid, Big Daddy. It was this huge production and I was 6 and I got to see New York City for the first time.
2: Do you think that inspired your return to New York later?
3: I think so.
2: And what would you say draws you to a script or character?
3: I guess the humanity and the paycheck, baby.
2: That helps. Do you tend to stay in character in between takes?
3: I try to.
2: Cole, is that Polaroid ready?
3: Well, yes it is, Joe.
2: Well, let's see. Come on.
3: Let it develop a little more, okay?
2: Okay. Let's see, and looks good. Can I keep it?
3: You can keep whatever you like.
2: Nice. And Cole, last question. Question number 73. What's the ETA for the finger food?
3: Joe, I totally forgot.
2: Cole.
5: Haley, hey.
6: Make sure
5: it's not burning. Thank you so much for fitting me into your schedule to ask
6: 73 questions.
5: You know how this works. Is it true I'm catching you 17 hours and 19 minutes before your first ever Vogue cover shoot?
6: That's true.
5: How does it feel?
6: Feels amazing.
5: And Justin's on the cover with you.
6: Yes, he is.
5: Were you texting Justin when I arrived?
6: No, I was actually ordering Postmates.
5: How often do you guys text?
6: Every day.
5: What's an emoji you guys use 90% of the time?
6: The red heart.
5: What was the first thing you thought of when your alarm went off this morning?
6: My Vogue cover shoot.
5: Haley, you must be so excited.
6: Yes, I am. Let me show you my outfit options.
5: Ooh, let's do it. When do you usually wake up anyway?
6: Around 9 or 10 a.m.
5: Do you dream?
6: Sometimes.
5: What 3 words best describe you?
6: You tell me.
5: Those are 3 words? If you can solve a mystery, what would it be?
6: The Shake Shack special sauce.
5: What flavor of ice cream is most underrated?
6: Rocky Road.
5: What's the weirdest app on your phone?
6: Magic Piano.
5: Where have you been lately?
6: I have been at home in Canada.
5: Okay, and can you sing the Canadian National Anthem?
6: Oh, Canada. That's all I know.
5: You've certainly been to a lot more places in Canada. What's been your favorite place to go to?
6: The Maldives.
5: I loved hearing about the trip you and Justin took to London. What memory from that trip stands out the most?
6: It was our first trip as a married couple.
5: Can you give me any hints about that dress you're gonna wear?
6: I can't say much, but I can say it's kind of like an off-white color.
5: Okay. And besides the rain in Los Angeles, what's the biggest surprise that you've ever had?
6: Getting engaged.
5: Can I see the ring? Let's see. Wow, that is a beautiful ring. Haley, how did he propose to you?
6: We were on a trip to the Bahamas, and we were alone in a house, just the two of us. It was very special.
5: Did he go the traditional route by asking for permission from your dad?
6: Yes, he did.
5: What's his worst habit?
6: He doesn't have any.
5: What do you admire the most about him?
6: His heart for other people.
5: What's your definition of a perfect date night?
6: Staying in, ordering food, and watching TV.
5: Haley, what are you watching at the moment?
6: This Is Us.
5: What show would you love to make a cameo in?
6: Grey's Anatomy.
5: Okay, and you have me entering your room through a giant window.
6: Yep.
5: Pretty non-traditional.
6: Come on in.
5: Thank you. And there's just a few options to choose from here.
6: Yeah.
5: So, what are you gonna wear for tomorrow?
6: I'm not sure, but I am hoping that it's this one right here.
5: Nice. Well, what do you like about that one?
6: I love the sparkle.
5: Cute. What's one trend that you wish would come back?
6: Anklets.
5: What's one thing that you'll never wear?
6: Suspenders.
5: When do you feel most beautiful?
6: When I've spent some time in the sun.
5: Is there an outfit that you've been photographed in that you really, really regret wearing?
6: Several.
5: What's your favorite outfit you've ever worn?
6: Whatever ends up on the cover.
5: If you could raid Justin's closet, what's the first item that you'd absolutely take?
6: I do that, and usually it's his socks.
5: What would you throw away?
6: Nothing, because I think he has great style.
5: Who is your celebrity look like?
6: I would like to believe that it's Margot Robbie, but I know that that's actually not the truth. Come in. Oh, my Postmates.
7: Here are your Postmates.
5: Perfect timing.
6: Thank you.
5: Yeah. Haley, what role would you play in a movie?
6: A Charlie's Angel.
5: What's your guilty pleasure?
6: Shake Shack.
5: What words do you live by?
6: We wouldn't appreciate the good days without some bad ones.
5: In your journey of balancing fame and work and personal life, where are you now?
6: In the best place I've ever been.
5: That's really great to hear.
6: Thank you.
5: All right, your mom is Brazilian, is that correct?
6: That's true.
5: How's your Portuguese?
6: Not bad.
5: What's
6: not
5: your,
6: great.
5: What's your favorite Portuguese saying?
6: Oi, como vai você?
5: And your father is Stephen Baldwin, meaning Alec Baldwin is your uncle.
6: Yeah.
5: That's not a question, I just think it's really cool.
6: Oh, gotcha.
5: Who do you ask for advice first? Uncle Alec or your dad?
6: My dad, always.
5: And what's the best advice you received from your dad?
6: We wouldn't appreciate the good days without some bad ones.
5: Very wise words.
6: Drink.
5: Thank you. Okay, I'm gonna try this little trick that I saw when you were on Fallon.
6: Oh, okay.
5: And here goes.
6: Oh,
5: that failed.
6: Oh, yeah. Man, all right, well.
5: Sorry, that was embarrassing.
6: Let me show you how it's done.
5: Okay.
6: Actually, on second thought, I'm just going to do it the traditional way.
5: Okay, back to the questions. Now, Haley, I read that you spent your childhood dancing. Thank you very much. And you were actually destined to be a professional ballet dancer.
6: This is true.
5: What happened?
6: I quit and decided to try modeling.
5: How often do you still dance?
6: Not as often as I'd like.
5: Do you ever think about if you went down that path?
6: I do think about it. I think about what might be different or if I would be happier.
5: Yeah, and do you think you'd be happier?
6: I'll never know.
5: You know, one thing wait, what is that? Roller skates.
6: Oh, those are my skate night shoes.
5: Huh, when did you learn how to skate?
6: I'm actually still learning.
5: Oh, okay. What's one thing you've always wanted to learn?
6: To speak fluent Portuguese.
5: What's something you really want to try but you haven't had the guts yet?
6: Skydiving.
5: Ooh, that's a good one. Never say never on that. Now, what have you been the most starstruck?
6: I don't think I've ever really been starstruck, but I've definitely been taken back by people's beauty. One of those people was Margot Robbie and also Giselle, Ooh. Which is also really nice.
5: She is an incredible person. What's your ultimate goal in life?
6: To have a family of my own.
5: What are you frightened of ever losing?
6: My engagement ring.
5: How much of your day is dedicated to wedding planning right now?
6: Not a lot, which reminds me that I should probably get on top of it.
5: You probably should.
6: Yeah.
5: Do you and Justin sing together?
6: Sometimes.
5: Can you give me a clue on a secret place you guys go to avoid paparazzi?
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5: That's nice. Are there fans that don't ask for a selfie when they approach you?
6: 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I actually really appreciate when people come up and want to just have a conversation.
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5: Who would you love to walk a runway show for?
6: Louis Vuitton.
5: What theme song is perfect for the runway?
6: Anything Kanye.
5: What's the most awkward situation that you've ever been in?
6: Well, short, funny story. I was at a restaurant in LA one time, and I thought I spotted a friend of mine at a dinner table. So I awkwardly approached, got really close to the table, and then realized it wasn't my friend. And then I ended up realizing it was a dinner between Sierra and her husband, Russell Wilson. And I kind of bum-rushed it very weirdly and uncomfortably.
5: Oh, no.
6: So if they're watching this, I'm sorry.
5: What will you regret spending too much or too little on?
6: Too much on clothes and too little on other people.
5: What motivates you every day?
6: My family.
5: What negative experience has made you come out for the better?
6: The first time I ever experienced heartbreak.
5: What is your career high point today?
6: This.
5: Oh, that's so you're really enjoying these questions, huh?
6: Well, I was talking about the Vogue fitting, but...
5: Ooh.
6: Yeah, you too.
5: That's cold. Ooh.
6: Come in.
7: The Diors are here.
5: The dresses keep coming.
6: Woohoo! So pretty, yes.
5: Well, this is perfect timing because we're at question number 73. Last one. Haley, I wove a bunch of your husband's song titles into the interview. Did you catch them all?
6: What do you mean?
5: Ooh, there's another. Bye.

0: Hey, Cindy.
1: Hi.
0: Here we are in gorgeous Malibu. Thank you so much for this invitation.
1: Oh, thanks for coming.
0: I want to kick things off with a very simple question.
1: Okay.
0: What's going on these days?
1: School's out and ready for summer.
0: What's the most exciting thing you have planned for the summer?
1: We go up to a lake for about a month and just chill.
0: Nice. How's Malibu life treating you right now?
1: Oh, it's heavenly. You want to see around?
0: Let's do it. Now, you're stuck on a deserted island and you only have one book. What are you reading?
1: Anything by Jodi Picoult.
0: You're trapped in a movie theater and can only see one movie for the rest of your life. What are you watching?
1: Anything with Meryl Streep.
0: If you sailed a boat on this beautiful ocean in front of us, what would you name the boat?
1: Oh, Freedom.
0: Now, I read you used to frame all your kids' artwork. Is there any of it still here?
1: Yeah, come see. I have some in the kitchen.
0: All right. What's your favorite food?
1: Caviar.
0: Favorite dessert?
1: Chocolate.
0: What's your go-to dinner party menu?
1: Grilled salmon, roasted potatoes, a salad, and a pie.
0: Sounds delicious.
1: Well, here they are. This is a little self-portrait by Kaya, and this is Presley's surf photography, Shaka.
0: What was your most memorable runway show?
1: Oh, Versace, a 91, when all of us came down the runway, lip-syncing to George Michael, Freedom.
0: And what song do you know all the words to?
1: Well, Freedom 90.
0: All right, Cindy, prove it.
1: Sometimes the clothes do not make the man all we have. You know, you get the gist.
0: That's right.
1: Okay.
0: Is it true that Prince wrote a song about you?
1: Yes.
0: What was that like?
1: It was surprising.
0: What were the best lyrics?
1: When he said he'd pay the usual fee.
0: Who's one model everyone should be following right now?
1: Kaya Gerber.
0: What's your advice to young models?
1: Be on time and stay off your phone.
0: Now, you recently discovered you're descended from royalty.
1: Yes.
0: No, that wasn't a question. I just think it's cool.
1: Hey, Mom. Okay.
0: So, Cindy, do you have any nicknames for your kids?
2: She calls me Kiki and my brother P.
0: Do your kids have any nicknames for you?
2: Not that we can say in front of her.
0: What's your favorite thing about your kids?
2: That we're amazing.
1: Kaya, whose interview is this anyway?
2: Sorry. Ask her about her sense of humor.
0: So, Cindy, what's up with your sense of humor?
1: Well, I mean, everyone in my family, they think I have a very inappropriate sense of humor at times.
0: What's one cause that you care deeply about?
1: Pediatric cancer.
0: What's the biggest surprise you've ever had?
1: My husband managed to sneak a piano into our house one Christmas morning.
0: What's the craziest summer blowout you've ever had in this home?
1: We had a 4th of July party, and Kid Rock was our DJ.
0: What are some of your must-have beauty products?
1: Sunscreen, lip gloss, and mascara.
0: What's the first thing you do when you get home from set?
1: Oh, I wash my face and I take a jacuzzi.
0: What's your nighttime beauty routine?
1: I wash my face and I put on Meaningful Beauty Serum and night cream. Coffee?
0: Yeah, thank you. Okay. Awesome. Okay, Cindy, what is something that you would never wear in a million years?
1: Oh, crop top.
0: How would you classify your style?
1: California casual.
0: What's your go-to weekend look?
1: You're looking at it. Jeans and a white shirt.
0: Who's your fashion icon?
1: Anyone with confidence.
0: What's your spirit animal?
1: Oh, Mama Bear.
0: You were valedictorian of your class. That wasn't a question either. I just think that's great.
1: Oh, excuse me. Hi, press.
3: Hey, Mom. I'm here for my cameo. Wait, what was I supposed to do again?
1: Ask me a question, hon.
3: All right. What's your favorite part about being a mom?
1: Oh, unconditional love.
3: Well, I hope that was seamless
1: and
3: organic. I gotta run.
1: Bye.
0: How is modeling different now than in the 80s?
1: The crews are much bigger.
0: One piece of 80s fashion that you'll never forget.
1: Oh, gigantic shoulder pads.
0: One piece of 80s fashion you wish you forgot.
1: And toe socks.
0: How did you pull off your career without Instagram?
1: I think with less self-consciousness.
0: What would you tell your 13-year-old self?
1: That the boys will eventually get taller.
0: What's your advice to women on how to age gracefully?
1: Be happy.
0: What about your advice for men on how to age gracefully?
1: Just keep up with your ladies.
0: What's one piece of advice that your mother gave you that you've passed on to your children?
1: She said never give unsolicited advice.
0: If you weren't a model, what would you have done with your life?
1: Teach.
0: You were in the chemical engineering program at Northwestern.
1: Mm-hmm.
0: Can you tell me what alkaline metal is most reactive with its most stable isotope having a half-life of 22 minutes?
1: Francium.
0: No idea if that's right, but I'll take your word for it.
1: It's right.
4: Hey, Cindy!
0: Oh, following question is from a guy who's really enjoying Malibu right now.
4: You are fantastic! One quick question for you.
1: Sure.
4: What's an awesome summertime activity my family and I can do together?
1: How about surfing?
4: Great!
1: Great.
0: What's the best vacation you've ever taken?
1: Safari.
0: Country you'd love to visit?
1: Morocco.
0: Where do you go when you want to be alone?
1: I go to my office, which is this way. You want to come?
0: All right.
1: Okay.
0: If you could make a cameo on any TV show, what would it be?
1: Scandal.
0: What's one slang word you wish would just go away forever?
1: Oh, you're just so extra.
0: Okay. Who's the hottest Disney prince?
1: Oh, Prince Eric from Little Mermaid.
2: Mom?
1: Yes?
2: Who's your favorite child?
1: You are my favorite daughter. Mwah.
0: 3 cameos with your kids so far. Where is Randy?
1: Oh, Randy is working in Cabo.
0: You and Randy have been together for such a long time now. How do you keep love alive?
1: You know, we actually really still like each other, and we make sure that we spend a lot of time together.
0: What will you and Randy do with all your free time once the kids have moved out?
1: Well, we tease them that we are going to follow them around the world.
0: Does your whole family follow each other on social media?
1: Oh, well, they better follow me. I follow them.
0: What's your nervous tic?
1: Oh, I like play with my hair.
0: Can you show me a hidden talent?
1: No, because then it wouldn't be hidden anymore.
0: Can you tell me 2 truths and a lie?
1: I had a dog named Pepper, I had a dog named Paprika, I had a dog named Salt.
0: Paprika is not true.
1: You're right.
0: Cool office.
1: Thanks.
0: Great. And we got amazing photos here. Wow. What's the best location for a photo shoot?
1: The best location is any beach with warm water.
0: Worst location?
1: Any beach with cold water that I know they're going to make me get into.
0: Favorite photo of yourself?
1: One of mine for sure is this one by Helmut Newton, shot for Vogue, Saint-Tropez. But I mostly love that he gave me a print and he signed for the fairest in the land.
0: Huh. What's up with this photo of you and the snake?
1: Yes, well, this is me as Eve in the Garden of Eden, and that was like my first and only shoot with a snake. First of all, it was heavy. Secondly, it smelled disgusting. And thirdly, it got a little too friendly.
0: What are 3 tips for anyone to look better in photos?
1: Don't put your chin up, keep your hips to the side, and smile.
0: Which cover of Vogue that you've appeared on is your favorite?
1: My favorite Vogue cover is my very first. August 86 by Richard Avedon, a baby Cindy in pink.
0: What's the funniest direction from a photographer that you've received?
1: Well, one photographer expected me to get on a surfboard with a surfer while wearing high heels and a dress and get on a surfer's shoulders and surf in and not get my hair wet.
0: You accidentally shared a bed with George Clooney.
1: Yeah?
0: Oh, I definitely have a question here. Okay. How did you share a bed with George Clooney?
1: Let's just chalk that up to Casamigos.
0: That's all I need to hear. So is it true you wrote a book?
1: Yes.
0: What's it about?
1: About my life and my career.
0: What's the most interesting thing in it?
1: Probably all the pictures and the stories behind them.
0: What's the title of the current chapter of your life?
1: Keeping It All Together.
0: What would the sequel of the book be called?
1: It's sure been fun.
0: Well, Cindy, it sure has been fun. That was question number 72. No, actually it wasn't. That was only question 72.
1: Okay.
0: The last question is kind of a personal request, but can you show me how Cindy Crawford drinks a Pepsi?
1: Well, I'll sure try.
0: That was so much better in person.

0: Hello.
1: Ashley Graham.
0: Hi. Come on in, it's freezing.
1: Yes, okay. Now, you know the deal, I'm gonna ask you 73 questions in a really quick amount of time.
0: I do, bring it on and give me your coat.
1: Oh, okay, there you go.
0: Got it. Thank you.
1: Okay, what's the best thing going on in life right now?
0: Lingerie, swim launch, and my book's coming out May 9th.
1: What is the first thing you think of when you wake up in the morning?
0: How many times can I press snooze?
1: What's the last thing you usually do before you go to bed?
0: I check Instagram.
1: What do you have going on for today?
0: This is New York Fashion Week. I'm getting ready for the Coach Show. It's a little crazy in here, but would you like a cup of tea?
1: Yes, that sounds delightful.
0: Okay.
1: So, what's your secret to surviving Fashion Week?
0: Oxygen facials and foot rubs.
1: And besides Fashion Week, what else is the best time in New York City?
0: Well, it's definitely fall time because you get to break out your leather and boots.
1: What specific thing do you miss the most about the Midwest?
0: Godfather's Pizza.
2: Congratulations, you are blowing up right now.
0: Thank you.
2: How many covers have you been on at this point? I lost track.
0: Joe, that's a good question, and I thought you'd have the answer by now.
1: I'm not perfect.
0: Yeah, we all are.
1: Okay, now that you've conquered modeling, what is next?
0: The Ashley Graham Show. Thank you, ladies and gentlemen.
2: And what is the most essential item that you're packing here?
0: Mofique phone can never die.
2: What's one product that you can't live without?
0: Rosewater.
2: Refreshing. What is one thing we would never, ever find in your bag?
0: Lint.
2: Is it true that you clean out your bag every single night?
0: You heard correctly.
2: Please sing the following answer in a genre of your choice. What's the craziest thing you've ever done?
0: If I told you, I'd have to kill you. Okay, tea time.
1: When you wake up in the morning, what is for breakfast?
0: If it's a good day, it's 2 eggs, sunny side up, piece of toast, avocado, hash browns.
1: All right, you're lactose intolerant.
0: Mm-hmm.
1: Is there anything dairy that you ever crave but you cannot eat?
0: Mac and cheese every single day of my life.
1: What's your go-to cocktail?

0: Who is your fashion icon?
1: Kim K.
0: What is your favorite lipstick and scent?
1: Pillow Talk by Charlotte Tilbury and Chloe Anything.
0: Now, your birthday is the day before Halloween.
1: Yes, it is.
0: What's the most amazing costume you've ever worn?
1: My mom and I dressed up as mad scientists once in sixth grade. It was pretty awesome.
0: Did you and your husband ever do couples costumes?
1: Yes, we both did Michael Jackson and Tatiana, the Way You Make Me Feel video. It was a lot of fun.
0: Well, speaking of husband, how did you guys meet?
1: Oh, we met at church.
0: What's the most incredible thing about marriage?
1: You get a cheerleader for every single day of your life.
0: Do you and your husband have nicknames for each other?
1: Yeah, he calls me butt. I don't think I have to explain myself.
0: Ashley, on a scale of 1 to 1,000, how neat are you?
1: I would say 583, but honestly, who's counting? I'm trying to get ready for New York Fashion Week, if you don't mind.
0: I don't mind in the slightest. With who and where was your first kiss?
1: It's a really long story. It was in kindergarten. He was really cute. I was feeling it. But look, it's a long story.
0: What's one thing every woman should have in her closet?
1: Oh, a bra. Duh. If your girls aren't high and lifted, what else is?
0: What's your go-to weekend look?
1: Slouchy pants, sleek bodysuit, and some really cool heels.
0: You've given a TED Talk. What's one TED Talk besides yours that everyone should be watching?
1: Lizzie Velasquez. It's definitely something you gotta check out.
0: Okay, if you were in a band, what would the band name be?
1: It would be called Ashley and the Holograms.
0: Neil Patrick Harris knew many, many lyrics to one of the songs from Hamilton.
1: Yes.
0: What song do you know many, many of the lyrics to?
1: I'm working 9 to 5. What a way to make a living.
0: Ashley Graham, I want you to imagine being a Bond girl. Where would you be from?
1: Russia.
0: What would your name be?
1: Thundra.
0: How would you kill me?
1: I kiss you to death.
0: It's terrifying and sensual at the same time.
1: Come on, you like it.
0: What's the best fashion advice you've ever received in your life?
1: Beauty comes in all shapes and sizes. Rock your confidence.
0: Who, out of all the people in the world, is your modeling icon?
1: Cindy Crawford.
0: What's the most difficult thing about walking in a runway show?
1: Keeping focus. Look, celebrities and editors are all in the audience. You cannot look at them. You have to stay focused. And look, I'm walking in Michael Kors tomorrow. I'm really excited. It's my biggest show ever. Will you judge my walk?
0: I'd love to.
1: Okay, here we go.
0: All right.
1: All right, cue the cheesy music.
0: Yeah.
1: Okay. How'd I do?
0: I give that a 10.
1: Thank you.
0: Even though they don't do that. Okay, so I have some Instagram photos for you.
1: All right.
0: What is going on in this photo right here?
1: Ooh, oh, right. Snaggletooth. Doesn't everybody have their kind of like moment like this? Come on.
0: What's going on in this photo right here?
1: My baby sister got married. It was in a park and I wore leather and fur because I wanted to.
0: Okay, and here's a random stock photo image I found. Can you do an impression of this stock photo?
1: Yeah, here, hold this.
0: Sure.
1: That's my life right now. Here we go.
0: Okay.
1: All right.
0: What's the best country in the world to visit?
1: Seychelles.
0: What's one country you wish to visit?
1: India.
0: What's a question you wish people would stop asking you?
1: What do you think of the term plus size?
0: Do you meditate?
1: Yeah, I pray every morning, 10 minutes.
0: What's your workout anthem?
1: Anything Kanye and Jay-Z. It definitely gets the soul going.
0: Okay, now tell me, what is the story with this art behind you?
1: Oh, I like big butts and I cannot lie.
0: What's one thing people would be surprised to learn about you?
1: Well, it's a little funny, but I believe in aliens and mermaids and I love to watch YouTube videos on it.
0: What's the most memorable pickup line that you've ever received?
1: A guy once said to me, "Hey girl, we're the same height laying down," and he was 3 feet shorter.
0: Next question is from a guy on an iPad.
1: Okay.
0: Okay.
2: Hey Ashley.
1: Hey.
2: Me and my family have outgrown our apartment. Where's a good place for a family of three to go?
1: I would say Park Slope, Brooklyn. It's my fave. See ya.
0: What's one thing you could tell us about your new book?
1: Pick a subject. I talked about it. I'm really excited for you to read it.
0: What's one book besides yours that has had a positive impact on your life?
1: The Color of Water by James McBride.
0: So I heard that there's a Barbie made to your likeness.
1: Yes, it's right here. Actually, the clothes are here.
0: How does that make you feel?
1: Incredible. I mean, how would you feel if you had a Barbie made in your likeness?
0: I'd feel great. Where's Barbie?

0: She gets to travel the world. She's in Italy.
1: I'm so jealous of her life. What advice do you have for young women today?
0: Look, love the skin you're in and be your own role model.
1: What's been your most amazing or inspiring fan moment?
0: Just yesterday, a woman came up to me, started crying, and said she got in a swimsuit for her first time, and she wasn't even at her goal weight. I was so proud and happy for her. Mm. All right, New York Fashion Week's going!
1: Let's do it. What's the last series that you binge-watched?
0: Oh, Stranger Things. It was amazing. Joe, that coat, gosh.
1: What series would you kill to see a reboot of?
0: Sister.
1: What's a movie that made you cry?
0: Oh, Hidden Figures.
1: What's a movie that made you laugh so hard that you cried?
0: Bridesmaids.
1: If your life were a song, what would the title be?
0: Man, I feel like a woman. Hey, Kevin.
1: Sweet ride.
0: Thank you. Lexus provides rides for everybody in New York Fashion Week.
1: Which do you prefer, an SUV or a sedan?
0: Definitely an SUV.
1: Do you prefer to drive or be driven?
0: Be driven.
2: Hey, Ashley.
0: Hey.
2: Who's the most handsome Disney prince?
0: Aladdin.
1: Forgot to ask, what pre-show ritual do you have?
0: I pray, I sing, walk.
1: Where is the after party tonight?
0: That's invitation only.
1: Last question, Ashley.
0: Okay.
1: Can you sing me a farewell song as you ride off into the sunset?
0: Goodbye, so long, Alviders. I forgot the word. See you later.
1: Break a leg, Ashley.
3: Hello, my name is David Tennant, and this is my BAFTA 60-second challenge. I don't know who I'm being challenged by. I don't quite understand the competitive element. I don't know if it's BAFTA as an organization that are challenging me, which makes them sound slightly sinister. Maybe they are. Right, here we go. I press this button and it will all begin. Who or what made you want to become an actor? Watching TV as a tiny child. Shows like Doctor Who. Prescient. Sum up your job in three words. Little bit silly. What is the first thing you do when you come off a long shoot? Get back on the school run. Which three people in the film, TV or games industry would you invite to a fantasy dinner party? Does Shakespeare count? Yeah. Shakespeare, Audrey Hepburn, and Alfred Hitchcock. What's the best bit of advice you've ever been given? You're not as nice as you like to think you are. What three things do you need to do your job? A memory, an alarm clock, three. You'll need two. Dead easy. What advice would you give to your 16-year-old self? I wouldn't give any advice to my 16-year-old self. My 16-year-old self had much more belief and self-confidence than my 45-year-old self does. Oh, that's it. I'm done. Did I win? Did I beat BAFTA? I don't know.
4: Thank you. It wasn't something I spent a lot of time thinking through, because it never was. And then it came back and the part went to Christopher Eccleston. So you're not sort of sitting there thinking, oh, what would I do with this part when it comes my way? Because of course it's never going to come your way.
5: What superpower would help you do your job better? Talent. If you could steal someone else's career, whose would it be and why? I'm delighted with my own career. I'm very lucky.

0: Olivia.
1: Hi, Joe. Hi.
0: It is such an honor to be here to ask you 73 questions here in London.
1: Come on.
0: Oh, thank you. And the first question is, what is this place?
1: It's quite nice, isn't it?
0: It's beautiful.
1: But it turns out you play the Queen a few times and then they give you this.
0: So I guess life has been kicked up a notch, hasn't it?
1: Well, it's all right.
0: Oh, I'm in the presence of a queen. Where are my manners?
1: Oh, right now? No, really, you don't have to. You don't have to do it. Do it again, but a little bit less. There we go. That's perfect.
0: Okay, great. So, what was your first professional acting role?
1: It was Bruiser.
0: And what was your first acting role ever?
1: Gene Brody.
0: How old were you?
1: 16.
0: What did you grow up watching constantly?
1: Dynasty.
0: Oh.
2: Olivia, can I arrange anything for you and your guests?
1: Oh, just a simple cup of tea would be lovely. Thank you, William.
0: Olivia, I can't proceed with this interview until I ask you a question about this masterpiece on your wall. What is the story with this art here?
1: Well, it's from 1700. It's all original. It's probably as old as your country.
0: You sure this wasn't painted more recently?
1: No.
0: Comedy or drama?
1: Both.
0: How do you know when you've nailed a scene?
1: I don't think you do. I think you know when you haven't nailed it.
0: What film do you never get tired of watching?
1: It's A Wonderful Life.
0: What performance is the best of all time?
1: I don't think you can answer that. I have no idea.
0: What's the craziest thing you've ever done auditioning for a role?
1: I ate a cigarette butt.
0: What good habit are you trying to adopt?
1: Drinking more water.
0: What show are you currently binge-watching?
1: The other two.
0: What's the most outrageous thing that you've ever done in your life?
1: I pooed in the cupboard, but I was three.
0: What's been the most difficult thing you've ever shot?
1: Madame Thénardier. For Les Miserables, because she beat children.
0: What accent do you think is the most difficult to master?
1: Geordie or Narnage?
0: Now, you famously do not have a process, is that correct?
1: Yes.
0: Though when playing such recognizable people, does that demand a different approach?
1: Yes, because suddenly there's an awful lot of footage and research and documentation, and then you actually have to read stuff.
0: Now, after reading a script, what do you do?
1: I try to work out if I've had a gut reaction to it.
0: What is the most ridiculous fact that you know?
1: Apparently, some cats are allergic to humans. Would you like a cup of tea?
0: I would love some, thank you. And by the way, does this POV-style interview remind you of your peep show days?
1: Yes.
0: Yeah.
1: After you.
0: No, after you.
1: Oh, no, please, you're the guest.
0: Oh, I insist.
1: No, come on, after you.
0: Oh, ladies first.
1: No, come on. Sorry.
0: Okay.
1: That didn't work real well.
0: Sorry. Yeah, sure. Wow. Look at this room.
1: Yeah.
0: Wow, and there's even more art.
1: Yes, and this baby, oldest baby ever depicted in a painting, 34 years old.
0: Wow. And look at this elaborate tea setup we have here. This is incredible.
1: Well, it's nothing. It's just a little thing.
0: Would you consider high tea to be the most British thing on earth?
1: It's quite British, along with trying to get into a room through a door politely.
0: What's the most British phrase ever?
1: After you.
0: And what joke would you say perfectly distills British humor?
1: Pull my finger. Unless that.
0: How do you suggest we drink this tea?
1: Well, I'll be mum, shall I?
0: I have no idea what that means.
1: That means I'll pour.
0: Okay. Now, your first roles lean towards a very particular brand of comedy. How would you describe the humor to someone who's never seen it?
1: Quite dark, bit culty, probably not for your mum.
0: And how would you describe yourself?
1: I think it's peculiar to describe oneself.
0: Was there a time when you considered pivoting away from acting?
1: No, can't do anything else.
0: Can you describe your style in three words?
1: Nope.
0: What's an article of clothing that you can't bear to give away?
1: My biggest, comfiest pants, and it would be weird to give them away.
0: This tea looks great.
1: Doesn't it? This is a very good colour.
0: Yeah, that looks really nice and cloudy.
1: I think I've probably nailed it.
0: What's the most extravagant thing in your wardrobe? Oh, thank you.
1: Welcome. I have the beautiful Stella McCartney dress that she made me for Vanity Fair and an Alexander McQueen clutch bag.
0: Who's your favourite designer right now?
1: That's quite hard because I don't think I could choose. Prada, Stella, Alexander McQueen, I don't know.
0: What's a trend that you regret trying?
1: Boob tubes.
0: What's your go-to perfume?
1: Jo Malone, Amber and Lavender.
0: Is there any particular cause that's important for you to get behind?
1: I would like all children to have relationship classes in schools.
0: What's been the most positive change you've seen in the industry since you've started your career?
1: I think the discussion about equality, although we're not there yet, at least the discussion is happening.
0: In 40 years, what do you think people will be nostalgic for?
1: A life before the internet. Sorry, hang on a moment.
0: Favorite flower?
1: Peonies.
0: Favorite word?
1: Buttock.
2: The best 007 of all time.
1: Oh, Daniel Craig. Sorry, hang on.
2: Sure.
1: Hello? Oh, hi! But today? I'm a little bit busy. How many of you? Hang on, William?
3: Olivia.
1: Can we squeeze in another 10 people?
3: Of course.
1: Yeah, William says that's fine. Okay. Yes, don't turn up drunk, though. Leave the dogs. Bye.
2: Who was that?
1: That was my mum.
0: Olivia, let's talk about fame. What's changed since winning an Oscar?
1: I get to hang out here.
0: And you've been dubbed a national treasure here in the UK. What are your thoughts on that label?
1: I don't really know what that means. It sounds like an old teapot.
2: Mm. What's been the most flattering fan moment that you've ever had?
1: Someone said,
2: Rachel Weisz!
0: What pre-fame job do you remember most fondly?
1: Definitely my cleaning job. I loved it.
2: Can you explain what it's like navigating the award show season?
1: You need good people around you just to sort of push you through it.
2: And what about the red carpet? What's that like?
1: That's awful. You need comfy shoes.
2: Your Oscars acceptance speech was incredible.
1: Thanks.
2: Have you rewatched that since?
1: No, not directly. It was in the background while our babysitter filmed the kids as their reaction to it.
2: That's so sweet. Mm. Is there anyone you forgot to thank that you would want to give a little shout out to right now?
1: Yes, please. Melissa Angelitza.
4: Olivia, for dinner this evening, lobster, partridge, scallops.
1: Oh. Could we have all of those? And do you have any gudukkans?
4: We certainly do.
1: Four gudukkans, please.
4: Excellent.
1: Thank you very much.
0: If you had to rename yourself as a Spice Girl, what would your name be?
1: Oh, Cuddly Spice.
0: Oh, we have another room with another door. Let's do this, Olivia.
1: Off to you.
0: Holy what? I was not expecting this. What can you expect from a dinner party like this?
1: Well, there'll be lots of potatoes.
2: What songs end up on your dinner party playlist?
1: The Final Countdown by Europe.
2: If you had to have lunch with one of your characters, who would you dine with and what would you talk about?
1: Queen Anne. Rabbits.
2: How do you feel about some word associations?
1: Yes, please.
2: Okay. Selfies.
1: I think they're awful.
2: Spanx.
1: Great, but sweaty.
2: Bill Murray.
1: I love him. Sorry, this isn't working terribly well. Do you want to come down here?
2: Yeah, that's a bad idea. If you can go back in time, what would you tell your 16-year-old self?
1: Look at me, I'm back in time.
2: What's the worst advice you've ever received?
1: You don't need to say thank you quite so much.
2: As someone who's been in a beautiful relationship for 25 years, what relationship advice could you offer me?
1: Always be kind to each other.
2: If you could interview anyone in the world, who would it be and why?
1: Oh, Barack Obama, because I fancy him.
2: What's something a character must have in order for you to play them?
1: Good lines and comfy shoes.
2: And you've worked with some amazing ensemble cast. If you can create your own dream team ensemble cast, who would it be?
1: Oh, you'd have to start with the Streep and the Dench, and then the Hopkins. I could go on for a long time. So I'll, about 10 people, maybe 15, and then in a room like this, close the doors, free booze, and just let the cameras roll.
2: And what film would that be?
1: What happened once the doors closed?
4: I don't know.
2: As a Yorgos Lanthimos alum, what's the most unique aspect of...
1: How did you say that again?
2: Yorgos Lanthimos.
1: Nah, that's terrible.
2: How do you pronounce it?
1: Yorgos Lanthimos. Sorry, carry on. What were you saying?
2: What's the most unique aspect of being on set and working with that guy?
1: That guy. He is the kindest and the most brutally honest person you'll ever meet.
2: Now, I heard that Phoebe Waller-Bridge wrote the Godmother Fleabag role specifically for you.
1: Yeah.
2: What did you like about Godmother?
1: She's a total...
0: If you reversed roles and you had to write a part for Phoebe, who would she be?
1: I'd make her a tiny little hairy man.
2: Olivia.
1: Yeah?
2: What's a question you've never been asked?
1: Who would you marry, dog or cat?
2: Ooh, that's a tough one. How did I say?
1: Dog.
2: Cat. Oh. What name would you give a secret society?
1: Secret.
2: What's the best Wi-Fi network name you've ever seen?
1: Up your bum.
0: Okay, Olivia, last question for you. Question number 73. Who is dining exquisitely with you this evening?
1: Well, we've got my mum and some rowdy friends, the Rolling Stones, and some Danish royalty. And you, we of course want you to stay.
0: Wait, me? No, I couldn't possibly. How could I do that?
1: Well, because I just asked you. It'd be rude not to.
0: Yeah, but I'm so underdressed. There's no way.
1: Oh, no, we've got that cup of William.
4: We insist.
1: Come and stay. Get wellied with us.
2: How can I say no to this offer?
1: Yeah! Okay, cue the party music!
3: It's time to party like we've never partied before. Tonight, the DJ will save your life.
1: It's not really easy sitting down dancing. Can we have some Chaka Khan? Have we got any Chaka Khan? Ooh. You should always look at yourself like that, because it's more flattering. Never look down. I don't know why they have mirrors underneath your face. Could we have a little gin to get?
2: Michael Kors.
5: Hey, 73 questions, come on
2: in. I'm gonna get right into this. Did I actually find you here taking a day off from work?
5: I mean, you've gotta be kidding. I'm not off today.
2: How do you usually relax?
5: Go to the theater.
2: What's the first thing you did this morning?
5: I kissed my husband.
2: And what's this weird thing?
5: Weird? Don't call this weird. This is a beautiful sculpture. Found it in Paris at the flea market. Come on, head into the kitchen with me.
2: What's your go-to breakfast?
5: Iced tea, blackberries, and a Bialy.
2: What's your favorite guilty pleasure or midnight snack?
5: Definitely a grilled cheese.
2: What is something that I need to know about this kitchen?
5: That no one ever cooks in it.
2: But it's such a nice kitchen. Okay, Michael, how long have you been in the fashion business for?
5: Since 1981.
2: Do you remember the first design that you sold?
5: A hand-painted fringe shoulder bag when I was 11.
2: What's your favorite fabric to design with?
5: Cashmere.
2: Favorite fabric to wear?
5: Have an iced tea.
2: Oh, thank you.
5: Cotton.
2: Cool. What's the best part about your job?
5: The people I get to meet.
2: What's the hardest part about your job?
6: The calendar.
5: Oh, please, we all know it's the calendar,
6: I know,
5: sweetie.
6: I know, it's always the calendar.
2: Hey,
5: oh my God, did you feed the cats?
6: We did.
5: And you're still reading the paper?
6: I know. All right. I'll get going.
5: Finish it up.
6: I'll finish it.
5: We gotta get going.
2: I'll let you guys figure that out. All right, Michael, if you had any superpower in the world, what would it be?
5: Definitely flight.
2: What's something you'd still like to learn?
5: Patience.
2: And your living room is gorgeous.
5: Well, thank you so much.
2: What three words are best to describe it?
5: Airy, spacious, and comfortable.
2: How long have you been living in New York City for?
5: 41 years.
2: What's your favorite place in New York City?
5: Greenwich Village.
2: What's the best new restaurant everyone should be going to?
5: Fort Charles Prime.
2: What is the best thing about living in this city?
5: The people.
2: Wow, look at this view. What's the worst thing about living in the city?
5: The noise.
2: If you weren't living in noisy New York City, where would you be?
5: I'd be in the tropics, barefoot. Oh my God, the phone is always ringing.
2: What's the most incredible vacation that you've ever had?
5: Africa.
2: What country's next on your list?
5: New Zealand.
2: Can you please reveal for me the identity of the person interrupting this interview?
5: Oh, it's Bette Midler.
2: Of course, Bette Midler.
5: Hey, Bette, listen, I'm in the middle of 73 questions with Vogue. You want to ask me a question?
7: Okay, here's a question. What are you going to come as for Halloween this year?
5: I was thinking this year I want to do something crazy. Maybe kind of an earthy spaceman. What do you think about
7: it? It's fabulous, but not as good as mine.
5: All right, I know. You're going to love it. Listen, I love you, but I got to finish these questions. I'll talk to you later.
2: How does she do it? What's your most overused phrase?
5: Too chic.
2: What's the last gift that you gave a friend?
5: Oh my God, earrings that were Fran Drescher in The Nanny that we bought in Capri.
2: What is your favorite piece in this room?
5: Definitely the Sarah that's over there. It's 1981. It's the year I started my business.
2: Hmm.
5: And besides loving it, it's called Fuck the Moral Majority.
2: What excites you most about fashion?
5: Change.
2: How would you describe fashion?
5: The right thing at the right time.
2: How would you describe yourself?
5: I think I'm serious and funny. I think I'm compassionate and competitive.
2: How do you think you're perceived?
5: Funny.
2: What's the biggest misconception about you?
5: That I'm floating around in a private plane with supermodels and actresses eating caviar every day.
2: Then what do you eat when you're hanging out with supermodels and actresses?
5: I don't know, but they seem to always want French fries, not caviar.
2: Okay, so here we go. 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
5: False, I remodeled it.
2: True or false, you were a child model.
5: This is true.
2: True or false, you're a classically trained pianist.
5: That is totally false.
2: True or false, your design career started out of your mother's garage.
5: False, it was actually her basement.
2: Is it true you only ever wear black?
5: No, false.
6: 99% black.
5: All right, it's mostly black, but you know what? Come to the closet, I'm going to show you and prove it's not all black.
2: Okay, what's the first thing you think of when you come home?
5: My cats.
2: Favorite film?
5: Network.
2: Favorite book?
5: The latest biography.
2: Favorite photographer?
5: Irving Penn.
2: Can you speak to some of these photographs on the wall?
5: Well, these are some of my favorites. I mean, this photo of my husband I love, men who I think are chic and inspiring, David Bowie at the Carlisle, Mick Jagger. I love all these amazing people in my hallway.
2: Nice. Stars or stripes?
5: Definitely stripes.
2: Heels or sneakers?
5: Both.
2: Kittens or puppies?
5: Kittens.
2: What's your most overused app?
5: CNN.
2: What's the wildest thing you've ever done in your entire life?
5: Danced until 5 in the morning in my underwear in South Beach.
2: Wow. What do you consider to be the epitome of class?
5: Rising above.
2: Who's the epitome of class according to you?
5: Barack Obama.
2: Favorite cocktail?
5: Fuck on the rocks.
2: Favorite TV show right now?
5: Mrs. Maisel.
2: It's the same as Donatella.
5: Come on in and see the closet.
2: I see black.
5: I mean, give me a break.
2: Okay. What's one item every woman of every shape should have in their closet?
5: Pair of black pants that make your ass look fabulous.
2: What, if not fashion, would you love to be doing with your life?
5: I'd love to produce Broadway plays.
2: If you could offer one piece of advice to young designers out there looking to launch a brand, what would it be?
5: Know yourself and know your customer.
2: Well, speaking of Donatella, she was nice enough to offer me some fashion advice. What tip do you have for me?
5: Well, you know what? Everyone needs a little glamour, and I think you need to try on some my favorite black aviators.
2: I'm getting free swag from Michael Kors.
5: Automatic glamour.
2: I love this job. What is something that should be outlawed in fashion?
5: Disposability.
2: When does inspiration usually strike?
5: At any time.
2: What do you think legacy means in an ever-changing fashion world?
5: Style.
2: Color or form?
5: Form.
2: Pattern or texture?
5: Texture.
2: McCartney or Lennon?
5: Lennon.
2: Out of all the books on this bookshelf, can you tell me which one's your favorite?
5: Oh, God, there's a lot of books. I would probably say A Wonderful Time, Slim Aarons.
2: I love his work. Michael, we gotta wind this interview down. Out of all the words that have been said in history, what words are the wisest?
5: It's time to make the donuts.
2: How many seasons were you a judge on Project Runway?
5: 10 seasons.
2: What's your favorite part about that show?
5: The people I worked with.
2: Can you tell me something most people don't know about that experience?
5: 7 hours of filming, 20 minutes of airtime.
2: Hey, cool gym. How much are you working out these days?
5: Today, not at all. You're my workout.
2: What are you loving in life right now?
5: I'm loving young activism.
2: Who is currently blowing your mind?
5: Hannah Gadsby.
2: Where do you hope to see the world in 5 years?
5: In a more passionate, peaceful way.
2: The last question I have for you, Michael Kors, what's your biggest pet peeve in life right now?
8: Running late. And we are very late.
2: Oh.
8: Very, late? Very, very late.
5: All right, we gotta go.
2: Let's get out of here.
9: Hey.
2: Hey.
9: Hey.
2: I'm just gonna ask you 73 questions before you go to your big cover shoot.
9: Okay, shoot.
2: All right. What are you most excited about these days?
9: A prospective vacation.
2: What's your favorite holiday?
9: Christmas.
2: Favorite season?
9: Spring.
2: What's a recent hobby you've picked up?
9: Needlepoint.
2: Where does one go on a perfect road trip?
9: It doesn't matter where you go, it's who you're with.
2: What's the best activity when home on a rainy day?
9: Cuddling.
2: If you could switch lives with someone for a day, who would it be?
9: Oprah Winfrey.
2: If you could have coffee with someone from the past, who would it be?
9: Janis Joplin, but it probably wouldn't be coffee.
2: What was the best thing that happened this year?
9: I turned 40, and yes, that was the best thing that happened this year. I had a joint party with my fiance, who also turned 40.
2: There we go. What's your New Year's resolution for 2015?
9: I'm not going to make any New Year's resolutions because I usually break them by the second week and then fall into a spiral of self-loathing.
2: Amy, why am I crouching here watching you stretch?
9: Why are you crouching watching me stretch? I'm just kidding. I'm doing some ballet moves for my photo shoot.
2: Very cool. What's your favorite exercise?
9: Yoga.
2: Best way to decompress?
9: Yoga.
2: What was the last book you read?
9: Peaceful Parent, Happy Kids.
2: What was a book you read because everyone else in the world was reading it?
9: 50 Shades of Grey.
2: What's your favorite country to visit?
9: Italy.
2: Last country you visited?
9: Italy.
2: Country you wish to visit?
9: Greece.
2: Where would you spend retirement?
9: Colorado.
2: What's the biggest thing you learned about being a mom?
9: To just take it slowly and learn to see the world through my child's eyes.
2: Amy, I have some friends who want to ask you some questions. Are you okay with that?
9: Sure.
2: Great. Friends!
10: Hi!
9: Hi! Oh my goodness, hi! Are you guys getting ready for a ballet class?
10: We're not here to answer questions. Oh. What's your favorite food?
9: Spicy.
10: What's your favorite ice cream?
9: Strawberry.
10: What makes you smile the most?
9: My family.
10: How can I become an actress?
9: Find a really good teacher and study really hard.
10: Kittens or puppies?
9: Puppies.
10: Unicorns or aliens?
9: Unicorns.
2: I knew it.
10: Amy, what was your first pet?
9: It was a dog, an Irish setter named Kristanya.
10: What was your worst subject in school?
9: Math.
10: What's your favorite game?
9: Running charades.
10: What's your favorite thing in the world?
9: My daughter.
10: What's the coolest thing in the world?
9: Being a mom.
10: What's the cutest thing in the world?
9: You guys are the cutest thing in the world.
10: I have a serious question.
9: Sure.
10: How do you know if you're in love with a boy?
9: Oh, that's a really serious question. Well, he'll make you feel special, he'll celebrate you, and he'll bring out the best in you.
11: Amy, here are your shoes. What is your spirit animal?
9: A lioness.
11: And Annie's gonna be ready for you in a minute.
9: Okay, thanks.
2: Amy, are you the type of person to be into classical music?
9: Yes, I am.
2: That's Tchaikovsky.
9: I know.
2: Who is your favorite band of all time?
9: I pretty much like any sort of singer-songwriter group from the 70s. I'm kind of old-fashioned like that.
2: If you can go to any concert, past or present, what would it be?
9: Woodstock.
2: What's the last song you listened to on your phone?
9: Roar by Katy Perry. That's my daughter's favorite song.
2: What song would you probably be caught dancing alone to?
9: Dancing in Heaven from Girls Just Wanna Have Fun.
2: You could work the runway.
9: Oh, nice.
2: What song would it be?
9: Pour Some Sugar on Me.
2: What's the best gift you've ever received?
9: Well, my fiance made me a pillow that had my daughter's face on it, so when I traveled, I could cuddle with her.
2: What's the best gift you've ever given?
9: My daughter.
2: Biggest surprise you've ever had?
9: When I was cast in Catch Me If You Can. That was a big surprise.
2: Who's your fashion icon?
9: Grace Kelly.
2: Favorite fashion trend of all time?
9: Wide leg pants.
2: Most stylish person?
9: Anna Winter.
2: What did you wear to your prom?
9: I wore this fabulous teal crushed velvet dress. Had rhinestone straps. And my boyfriend's mom made it for you. For me. Thank you, Jerry.
2: Who was your date to your prom?
9: Christian Doolin.
2: Where do you think Princess Giselle is today?
9: Well, hopefully she is singing in parks across America and she's not disenchanted.
2: Amy, do you want to see these kids bust out some sick moves?
9: Yeah, come on.
2: All right, kids. 5, 6, 7, 8. That is the most impressive thing I've ever seen in my entire life.
9: Thank you. Oh my God, they're so chewy.
2: Amy, what's your favorite movie of all time?
9: Gone with the Wind.
2: What was a movie that made you cry?
9: Ghost. I was like 18.
2: Movie that made you laugh the hardest?
9: Bridesmaids.
2: If you could make a documentary, what would it be about?
9: The foster care system.
2: What's your favorite TV show?
9: Girls.
2: If you could make a cameo in anything, what would it be?
9: American Horror Story. Excuse me.
12: Hey,
9: Amy. Hi.
12: I'm ready to propose to my girlfriend. What advice do you have? Like, what kind of charming, engaging way should I go about asking her?
9: Just be yourself and do something personal, but not so personal that you can't share the story later. So.
12: Thank you.
2: If Lois Lane wasn't a journalist, what would she be?
9: A politician.
2: If you could have one superpower, what would it be?
9: Reading people's minds.
2: What is your kryptonite?
9: Foot rubs.
2: What makes a superman?
9: Kindness.
2: What are you most enchanted by?
9: Children singing.
11: Amy, what's your guilty pleasure?
9: Nachos.
11: Well, we have that, and Annie's now ready for you.
9: Awesome.
2: Delicious.
9: Nachos and Annie. It's awesome.
2: What's your favorite app?
9: Bubble Witch.
2: What's your favorite website?
9: Shopbop.
2: Who do you text the most?
9: My fiance.
2: What's a moment you felt most proud?
9: After the birth of my daughter.
2: What has been your most challenging role?
9: Probably my role from American Hustle.
2: What's your biggest strength?
9: Sorry.
2: Oh, that's okay. I'll give you some water.
9: Lingering cold. Perseverance.
2: What's your biggest weakness?
9: This cough.
2: I promise. We're almost done. Hang in there. What is a skill still unmastered?
9: I really would love to learn to play the guitar better.
2: My friend would like to make one more appearance.
10: Amy, I have one last question for you.
9: Sure.
10: What advice do you have for a girl my age?
9: Don't grow up too fast.
10: Okay. Thank you.
9: You're welcome.
2: Amy, take care. Have a good cover
9: show. Bye, thank you.
2: Bye-bye. Get some water.
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2: Iggy.
14: Hey.
2: Hey, thanks so much for having me by.
14: No problem.
2: I hope now is a good time for an overwhelming 73 question interview.
14: I'm free, it is.
2: All right, what's the first thing you thought of this morning?
14: That I was starving.
2: What's your favorite animal?
14: Dogs.
2: What's your favorite animal that does not exist?
14: I love unicorns.
2: What's your favorite lyric?
14: I don't have one.
2: Where do you write down your lyrics?
14: Always on my iPhone.
2: What's the most badass thing about Australia?
14: Sharks.
2: What's the most Australian thing you can possibly say?
14: It is the sports chant. Aussie, Aussie, Aussie, oi, oi, oi.
2: What's the most American thing ever?
14: McDonald's.
2: What's the best part of living in LA?
14: I think the fabulous weather.
2: Well, that's a beautiful view of LA.
14: It is, isn't it?
2: What's the most beautiful thing in the world?
14: I think just being happy with your life.
2: Other than one of your music videos, what's the best music video in the world?
14: The best music video in the world is Bombs Over Baghdad.
2: What's your favorite exercise?
14: My favorite exercise, I love to play team sports, any kind of team sport.
2: Favorite food?
14: Tacos.
2: Favorite color?
14: Purple.
2: Favorite curse word?
14: F**k.
2: Please tell me what's more fancy, Gucci or Prada?
14: Prada at the moment.
2: LA or Tokyo?
14: I've never been to Tokyo.
2: Diamonds or pearls?
14: Diamonds.
2: Kittens or puppies?
14: Puppies.
2: Rotisserie chicken or macaroni and cheese?
14: Chicken before anything.
2: Iggy, if you weren't a performer, what would you do instead?
14: I would love to just create anything else of my own, a business or a company or brand.
2: If you had one superpower, what would it be?
14: Probably to be invisible.
2: If you could assemble a hip-hop festival, who would headline?
14: Missy Elliott, I love her.
2: If you could meet Tupac, what would you ask him?
14: I'd ask him exactly in every detail what happened the night that he passed away.
2: Interesting.
15: Hey, Iggy.
14: Yep.
15: What's the greatest interview question you've ever been asked?
14: The greatest, I think, was to tell them what the most stupid interview question I've ever been asked was. Mm.
15: They're ready for you in the studio.
14: All right, cool.
2: Iggy, what's the stupidest interview question you've ever been asked?
14: What it's like to be a female in hip-hop.
2: What's the most important website?
14: Twitter.
2: What's the best hashtag?
14: I love the hashtag bulldogs on Instagram.
2: Who's the last person you tweeted?
14: I don't remember.
2: What's a song you wish you had written?
14: I wish that I had written Aquemini.
2: All right, so my friend has an important question here.
14: All right.
16: Hey, Iggy, I'm heading to the airport for my honeymoon. What country should I go to?
14: I think he should go to Tahiti. You can't go wrong with that. It's very romantic.
2: Very nice. If you could sing a duet with someone, living or dead, who would it be?
14: It would have to be Dolly Parton. She's larger than life. I love her.
2: Who'd you like to collaborate with?
14: I'd love to collaborate with Andre 3000.
2: What celebrity were you shocked to find out was a fan of you?
14: The most shocking fan I have is Jessica Alba.
2: What would you bring on a one-way trip to Mars?
14: A one-way trip to Mars, maybe a handheld Nintendo, something to keep me busy.
2: All right, so where'd you get this thing over here?
14: I got it from Beverly Hills. Where else?
2: Obviously, Beverly Hills.
14: Obviously.
2: What's your favorite song of all time?
14: My favorite song of all time is Tupac, Baby Don't Cry. It made me fall in love with rap music.
2: Oh, nice dogs over there.
14: I know, they're mine, little bad dogs.
2: What's your craziest fan moment?
14: My craziest fan moment? Just anytime someone cries about meeting me, I think that's particularly insane.
2: What's one skill you wish you had?
14: I wish that I could sing like Mariah Carey. That would be amazing.
2: How adorable is that
14: though,
2: right there?
14: I know, there she is.
2: Any pre-performance rituals?
14: I don't have many rituals, none for getting ready.
2: Any post-performance rituals?
14: Maybe just taking off my makeup.
2: What's your songwriting process like?
14: I definitely ask for a lot of people's opinions on what I've written.
2: What's the best first date idea?
14: Best first date, I think, just something wacky and spontaneous.
2: When would you fall for Nick, aka Swaggy P?
14: What made me fall for Nick is that he's completely wacky and spontaneous and insane.
17: All right, here's a little clip from our last session.
14: All right, cool.
2: All right, so what do you think of this?
14: I'm not so sure at the moment.
2: Can you record the following five answers into that microphone?
14: Okay.
2: What's one legendary person you'd love to have tea with?
14: I would love to meet Keith Richards.
2: What was the last movie you saw?
14: I saw American Sniper.
2: What TV show would you make a cameo on?
14: Game of Thrones, for sure.
2: Favorite movie of all time?
14: Favorite movie of all time. Anything by Quentin Tarantino.
2: What's the coolest thing on your concert rider?
14: It's very lame and boring. Vanilla candles.
2: Vanilla candles. What's the most tired word or phrase in hip-hop?
14: I'm very sick of hearing on fleek.
2: What's one album people would be surprised to know you own?
14: Probably would be surprised to hear I own a Field Mob album.
2: Which musical artist has influenced you the most?
14: For female rappers, Missy Elliott all the way.
2: Best fashion trend of all time?
14: Best fashion trend of all time would be platform sneakers because it's the most ridiculous fashion trend of all time.
2: If you could raid one woman's closet, who would it be?
14: Easily Gwen Stefani. I love her.
2: You wear one item of clothing for the rest of your life, what would it be?
14: A pair of pants that make me look skinny.
2: Can you describe the perfect shoe?
14: The perfect shoe is just a sleek and simple high heel, something sexy, but if they could find a way to make it comfortable, I'd love that too.
2: All right, Iggy, follow me on this one. If your stage name was your favorite Disney character plus the name of your elementary school you went to, what would your stage name be?
14: My stage name would be Ariel Mullumbimby. Yeah.
2: All right, what's one word you would scream before doing a cannonball in this pool?
14: I think you have to scream cannonball. That's the rules.
2: That is the rules. Now, seriously, what's being famous like?
14: I think it's a total mess, but it's awesome.
2: What's dealing with the press like?
14: It's like talking to a serial killer that's extremely charismatic.
2: What's the craziest rumor you've heard of yourself?
14: That I used to be a man named Corey who had a sex change.
2: What is the biggest misconception about you?
14: I think people think that I think that I'm the shit, and I'm actually super critical of myself.
2: You know, we did this with Reese Witherspoon. She said her hip-hop name would be Little Spoon. How do you feel about that?
14: I want to know how she came up with the name. It's very interesting.
2: What's been your favorite moment on stage?
14: When my dancer took a forward roll down a flight of stairs and got back up and kept dancing.
2: Worst moment on stage?
14: When I took a tumble down a flight of stairs and stayed down the flight of stairs.
2: Best advice you've ever received?
14: To be thankful for the people that help you get to where you're going.
2: Advice for any girl who wants to sing?
14: Seek a second opinion before you show your friends.
2: What's the bravest thing you've ever done?
14: Skydiving.
2: What do you want to say to yourself at age 30?
14: That I hope I've found a life out of being a rap star. It's important to have a home life.
2: If you were a Spice Girl, what would your spice be?
14: It would be Sassy Spice.
2: All right, last question again.
14: Okay.
2: Do you think I can take the car in that driveway for a spin?
14: The Ferrari?
2: So on fleek.
14: Okay. You can take it if you get a wash.
2: Okay, cool.
14: All right.
2: Got it.
14: It's
2: Let me
14: a
2: know
14: deal.
2: Where.
14: A very short journey.
2: And it's done.
14: All right, here you go.
2: Awesome. Thanks so much.
14: You're welcome. For more 73 questions, subscribe to the Vogue channel.
2: No, I have to say that it's so cool to be able to ask you 73 questions at a horse stable.
18: How cool is this?
2: It's, whoa, we have horses.
18: Good
2: that
18: morning.
2: Are, this is legit. How often are you riding these days?
18: Not as much as I used to.
2: And you did this competitively.
18: I did for 10 years.
2: How many competitions did you ride?
18: Probably hundreds at this point.
2: When did you really fall in love with the sport?
18: I fell in love with the sport when I realized that horses can be my best friend.
2: Can we go see the horses?
18: Yes, please.
2: Let's go.
18: Okay.
2: Where were you born?
18: I was born in Washington, D.C.
2: And how often do you go back home to L.A.?
18: I go back as much as I can, but it ends up being every month or so.
2: What would you say is the biggest difference between the coasts?
18: Probably the change of pace or the weather.
2: Okay. What's the most Californian thing about you?
18: Hi, baby. Probably how much I love nature and animals.
2: Nice. What's something that immediately jumps to mind when you think of your childhood?
18: Probably my horse, Lego.
2: A horse named Lego?
18: He actually looks just like this one.
2: What is your current obsession?
18: My current obsession is chocolate. I never really was a big chocolate fan, but recently obsession came up.
2: What's something everyone needs to read right now?
18: Everyone needs to read Believe Me by Yolanda Hadid.
2: What goes through your mind as you're being photographed?
18: Be fierce, be fierce, be fierce, but don't be too fierce, because apparently it really freaks people out.
2: What are you often told when people work with you?
18: I get told that people don't think I'm as nice as I am, and I guess the resting bitch face kind of throws them off.
2: Who do you consider to be a mentor?
18: My mom is my mentor.
2: What qualities of hers do you most admire?
18: Her work ethic and how strong she is.
2: Your Instagram handle is a butterfly. Why is that?
18: I think butterflies really represent me. Growing up in my family, my mother always kind of put that around us. So I guess at this point, I'm just the butterfly of our family.
2: Is it true that you enrolled as a photography student before you started modeling?
18: It's true. I never left the house without my camera. And then I went to school for photography and film at Parsons.
2: So why photography?
18: Why photography? Mm-hmm. I just love making art. I love lighting. I love holding a camera. I love being able to take a picture and set a time and place and capture emotion.
2: Is there an image? Oh, someone wants attention. Is there an image or artist that sparked your passion?
18: You know, Steven Meisel growing up, I think all of his pictures from the 90s and, I mean, up until now, he's such an iconic photographer, and he actually made me love photography and modeling.
2: And if you can sit down with any of the masters, who would it be for?
18: Ooh, Annie Leibovitz.
2: What is the bravest thing that you've ever done?
18: The bravest thing I ever did was probably skydiving.
2: And we have a little friend at your 5 o'clock.
18: Hello, Olivia.
2: I think this is the first time we've ever had a cameo featuring a little goat.
18: This is Olivia.
2: Hi, Olivia. You're so sweet.
18: She's a beautiful rescue goat, and we're very happy she's alive.
2: Is there anything more adorable than this scene that I'm looking at right now?
18: Absolutely not.
2: Do you believe in horoscopes or astrology?
18: I believe in horoscopes a little bit more than I should.
2: And what's your sign?
18: I'm a Libra.
2: What qualities of that sign pertain to you?
18: I think probably that I want everybody to be happy all the time, and also that I can never make a decision for myself.
2: And who makes you laugh the hardest?
18: My boyfriend.
2: Who's the most beautiful person you know?
18: My boyfriend.
2: What makes you feel the most beautiful?
18: What makes me feel the most beautiful? Probably when I feel healthy and confident in myself.
2: What's the best makeup trend right now?
18: Contouring. Peter Phillips actually taught me how to contour only a few years ago, so thank you, Peter.
2: What would you say to yourself 10 years from now?
18: 10 years from now, I was, excuse me, Olivia. Where do you think you're going? You're gonna be on Vogue, baby. I think 10 years from now, I would tell myself I'm very proud of you.
2: And what would you say to yourself 5 years ago?
18: 5 years ago, keep going.
2: Nice. So holiday season is approaching. What do you and the family have planned?
18: Goodbye, Olivia. For the holidays, I'm doing absolutely nothing.
2: What are the Hadid holiday traditions?
18: We just like to all be together, no matter where we are. It doesn't really matter. We all have such busy schedules these days that I think that it's just nice that we can finally take time for ourselves. Hello, beautiful.
2: All right, Bella, show us how to feed this horse. Yeah. Oh, pretty hungry.
18: I know you're next.
2: He's hungry too.
18: You're next.
2: If you and your family did a secret Santa, who would you hope you would receive a gift from?
18: Absolutely Gigi.
2: Who's a celebrity that you've met that's made you the most starstruck?
18: Oh my gosh, Michelle Obama. I love her so much. I think I was shaking more than anything in the world.
2: What TV show should I have watched by now?
18: I hope you watched Seinfeld. Did you?
2: Yeah.
18: Okay,
2: yes.
18: Good.
2: What's your favorite guilty pleasure late night snack?
18: Pizza Hut, Domino's, anything sweet. Honestly, anything I can get my hands on at this point.
2: What's a favorite show that you've walked in?
18: Favorite show I've walked in? Probably Closing Fendi at the Chubby Fountain. It was one I can never forget.
2: Before what show have you been the most nervous?
18: Ooh, probably my first Chanel show. It was a big dream of mine, so being able to walk that show was huge.
2: On average, how many seconds are you allowed between Victoria's Secret changes mid-show?
18: Ooh, I think we have like 2 minutes, but we're pretty quick, so 30 seconds is all we need.
2: Okay, we have baby horses here.
18: Oh my gosh, this is Rockstar.
2: Hi, Rockstar.
18: Oh, hi, beautiful.
2: Bella, what do you consider to be your biggest career success?
18: My biggest success is probably my health and my mental state right now.
2: What's something that will always be in fashion no matter how much time passes?
18: I think kindness will always be in fashion. You can have it, please take it.
2: So Bella, what are my chances I can...
18: Do you want to feed him one?
2: Yes. I thought you'd never ask. All right. This is me attempting to feed a baby.
18: Oh.
2: This is me getting rejected by a baby horse. This is not working.
18: He only wants my kids.
2: Is it true that you hate getting your nails done?
18: I absolutely hate it.
2: Why do you hate getting your nails done?
18: Oh, actually, why? Because it's a task for me. I would rather be doing things like this.
2: What's the most important thing to you?
18: My family and my friends are the most important things to me. Hi, baby.
2: What's an emoji that sums you up right now?
18: An emoji, probably any of the very mischievous ones.
2: Okay, feeding time over, and oh, outside of its stable, we have this beautiful black horse.
18: This is Coco, and this is Chris.
19: Hey,
18: Hi, Chris.
19: He's all ready to go.
18: Thank you so much. Yeah. Thank you.
2: What is something that you wear without fail every single day?
18: Every single day, probably my lip glow.
2: And looking into your crystal ball, tell me what the next big trend will be.
18: The next big trend, I don't know, you should ask Vogue.
2: If there was a lip shade named after you, what would you call it?
18: Something that has to do with butterflies, I'm sure.
2: If you could go back in time and star in any film, what film would that be?
18: Probably Cruel Intentions.
2: Okay, Bella,
18: Come
2: I'm
18: on.
2: Not that horse. And nailed it. You make that look easy.
18: Goodness, he wants to go home for dinner.
2: What's the hardest thing about the modeling industry?
18: The hardest thing about the modeling industry is probably gaining respect from my peers.
2: And what advice would you give someone entering modeling?
18: I think there's a lot of pretty girls out there, so if you can be kind and work hard, there's no reason to do it.
2: What's your favorite dish your mom cooks?
18: My favorite dish my mom cooks is probably spaghetti bolognese, but it's the only thing she cooks.
2: Okay, what's the most played track on your phone?
18: Most played track on my phone is anything Etta Bond.
2: Okay. If you had to give away every pair of shoes but three pairs, which pairs would you keep?
18: Probably my Doc Martens, my Air Force Ones, and my riding boots.
2: Okay, travel questions. Window or aisle seat?
18: Window.
2: What's a cure for jet lag?
18: Water.
2: In the past month, roughly, how many planes have you been on?
18: I counted today, 17.
2: What? What's the most interesting city you've been to in the past 2 weeks?
18: Singapore.
2: What's the longest you've gone without sleeping because of work?
18: Probably 2 days, but I'm a really, really good napper.
2: Okay, Bella, best habit.
18: I guess being kind?
2: Worst habit.
18: I guess being kind.
2: You could switch lives for a day with anyone. Who would it be?
18: I'm really happy in my life right now.
2: What movie can you watch over and over again without ever getting tired?
18: Mamma Mia.
2: And what's the most thoughtful gift you've ever received?
18: Probably this bracelet. I keep it with me all the time.
2: Very nice. Whoa.
18: Hello, are you coughing?
2: What's the best gift you've ever given?
18: I guess my love.
2: And what's your earliest memory?
18: My earliest memory is going to the barn with my family and watching my little brother collect crystals on the floor and riding with my sister.
2: Bella, let's wrap this interview up by you deciding what music you want as we show you riding off into the sunset.
18: I would love some emotional holiday music.
2: You got it.
18: Yeah?
2: Cue the music.
18: Let's do it. Let's see if you... Thank you.
2: Hey, Aquafina.
20: Hey, have a seat.
2: Thank you so much. I'm so glad to be here.
20: Welcome to K-Town.
2: And I'm thrilled to ask you 73 questions.
20: Me too. I'm very excited. I'm actually running around to some meetings right now, but I think we're going to make it work.
2: We're going to make it work. But before we do, how should I address you? We're going to go by Nora or Aquafina for this?
20: That depends on if we're married or not.
2: So, how did you come to land on Aquafina anyway?
20: When I was 15 or 16, I thought that the name Aquafina was great, hilarious. I never thought anyone would ever call me that. Cut to now, where everyone calls me that, so that's good.
2: Did any other names make the list?
20: Kimchi jjigae. You know, getting jjigae with it. I want to make jjigae jokes.
2: Yeah, that doesn't roll off the tongue.
21: Can I clear some room for you?
20: Yes, please. Thank you, Chris.
21: I got you, Mom. Right.
2: What's the name that you give on your Starbucks orders?
20: I like putting Michelle Pfeiffer, all F's in the Pfeiffer. It throws them off a little bit.
2: What's the biggest difference between Nora and Aquafina?
20: One has acid reflux, the other one yells a lot.
2: What's the biggest similarity?
20: We both love soup. I love New England clam chowder.
2: Mmm. What's your favorite borough in New York City?
20: I gotta say Queens. Gotta say Queens.
2: What's the most underrated thing in Queens?
20: The food and the diversity of the food and the availability of the food.
2: And what would you say is the best kept secret in New York City?
20: I couldn't tell you.
2: Cheat answer. Let's get at it.
20: All right, I'm just going to go check out if you want to come with.
2: Let's do it. So as a born and bred New Yorker, what's your opinion of Los Angeles?
20: I like LA. It's the same weather every day. I get to drive everywhere. It's great.
2: And what's the best part of LA?
20: The best part is being near all kinds of bodies of water. We got pools, we got oceans, we got reservoirs, we got a little lake.
2: Look at that. You got your swimming pool right there. But what's the worst part about Los Angeles?
20: I say the worst thing about being LA is how big it is. I once tried to walk from Koreatown to Santa Monica. Didn't work out. It's a long day's journey into night.
2: After New York, where would you say you feel most at home?
20: Probably an abandoned school bus hurling insults at trees.
2: Okay. What's always found in your carry-on?
20: I love a good facial spritz. I love spritzing my face when it needs it.
2: Who's your dream travel partner?
20: Say Jon Snow. I think he'd be a little reluctant at first, and then he'd be really helpful along the journey.
2: If you had to write another city guidebook, what city would it be for?
20: I love Seattle. I'd love to explore Seattle.
2: Coffee or tea?
20: Matcha.
2: Early bird or night owl?
20: I'm a night owl that goes to bed early and wakes up early, so I guess an early bird.
2: And what's a podcast you recommend for everyone?
20: Criminal. Yeah, shout out Phoebe. It's a great, great podcast.
2: If you can make a cameo in any film, TV show, or podcast, what would it be?
20: What was that show where, like, the cousin comes from another country and he starts all kinds of trouble? Balcony?
2: Balky!
20: Perfect Strangers,
2: love
20: that
2: show.
20: One.
2: I love it. Okay, so paint me a picture. What does one day in Aquafina's life look like?
20: One day in...
2: Just a typical day.
20: I wake up, probably wearing the same clothes that I've been wearing, and then I spend an hour or two crying or laughing, and then I put on some shoes and get out that door.
2: And how does your day usually end?
20: Usually ends with me on Sepulveda yelling at birds. Hey, check them all. Thank you.
2: If you're wearing a mood ring, what color would it be?
20: Probably the green brown that all mood rings are.
2: What does that mean?
20: It means that mood rings don't work. Thank you.
2: So what are you most excited about at this current moment in life right now?
20: I was going to go to Jimmy John's. I love the big Italian, so I'm excited about that. But I'm excited to be here right now with you.
2: What are you putting off at this moment?
20: Probably going to Jimmy John's, getting that big Italian.
2: If you could listen to one instrument for the rest of your life, what would it be?
20: I'd say a flugelhorn.
2: You play flugelhorn?
20: No, I don't have the lungs for it.
2: Who always makes it onto your playlists?
20: Jamiroquai. He always wiggles his way in there.
2: If you could choose someone to cover one of your songs, who would it be?
20: The B-52s. I love
2: them. Oh, that's a good one. I love the B-52s.
20: I gotta go up to my room.
2: Oh, yeah,
20: are we good on time?
2: Oh, we're totally fine. We have like another 10 minutes. Don't worry.
20: Okay. Awesome.
2: Okay. So what's a rumor that you think would be funny to start about yourself?
20: That Awkwafina is the best and she has no flaws.
2: What's the last emoji that you remember using?
20: I like using the ambulance or the rocket that is aggressively blasting off.
2: And would you find yourself using Twitter or Instagram more?
20: I'm more active on Instagram, but I like to get the tea and the news from Twitter. Thank you. Love you, Chris.
2: Now, I remember watching your music videos when they first came out. How did it feel getting attention for the first time?
20: It was like a panic attack, reliving it over and over again, but also like very exciting.
2: That must have been exciting. You were getting a ton of buzz. But were you anxious or hesitant starting out putting yourself up on the internet like that?
20: There are several voices in my head. One was like, oh my God, are you really gonna do this? And the other one was like, don't do it. And the third one was like, I mean, just do it. And so I listened and I did it and here we are.
2: Do you ever read the comments on YouTube?
20: I once met an old wise man under a tree. The tree had pickles and he said, never read the comments. So I listened.
2: That's pretty specific.
20: Yes.
2: So Awkwafina, you're a rapper, an actress, internet personality, comedian, an author, a host. What do you most identify with?
20: Probably DJ photographer.
2: What or who inspires most of your lyrics?
20: The stars at night, the sound of waves softly crashing onto one another, your voice.
2: Aw, thank you. Mm-hmm. So what comes first, the beat or the lyrics?
20: I gotta say the beat. The beat, it all starts with the beat.
2: Is it easier for you to write raps or jokes?
20: I would say jokes, knock knock jokes.
2: What was the most memorable job that you had while getting your comedy up and running?
20: That would be the vegan bodega. Taught me a lot about customer service, a lot about retail.
2: There you go.
20: Want to come in?
2: Yeah, let's do it.
20: All right.
2: And what was your favorite job?
20: My favorite was probably working at the video store when I was 16 years old.
2: What film did you rent the most from there?
20: Beaches.
2: Beaches. Bette Midler.
20: Deep cut.
2: Sad movie. By the way, beautiful view.
20: It is. Check it out.
2: Look
20: it's gorgeous.
2: That. Los Angeles. So Awkwafina, when did you realize you could first make people laugh?
20: I developed humor as a defense mechanism when I was like 4, actually after the passing of my mom. I wanted to be an emblem of joy and not an emblem of sorrow.
2: That's touching. Was there a particular moment you realized you wanted to be a comedian?
20: When I was about 5 or

0: bring. I don't know.
1: That's so exciting. What does it mean being a woman in comedy?
0: What it means to be a woman in comedy, I think being a woman in comedy means kind of building up that collective camaraderie with the truths, the sometimes sad and funny truths of being a woman, but also using it to empower, using it to encourage, using it to laugh, to further improve womanhood in general.
1: Are you annoyed of being asked that question?
0: I mean, it's fine. It's fine.
1: I've heard through the grapevine you're creating your own show right now. Ooh. Are there any spoilers you can reveal?
0: Yeah, at the end, everyone dies in the spaceship.
1: What three words are used to describe an Awkwafina set?
0: Fun, full of joy, frolicking joyfully.
1: Fantastic. Now, I also hear you're great at impressions.
0: No, I'm not. I mean, like, where'd you hear that from? Like, I'm not, like, that good. Like, it's not like I just want to do them all the time, but if, like, you asked, maybe I would, but I probably wouldn't do it unprompted. It's like, really, how you feel and if you want to hear one.
1: Can you do one?
0: Oh, okay. All right, how about this one? This is a deep cut. Okay, ready?
1: Yeah.
0: Where's the string beans? Right? Wait, let me do it one more time. It's better when I do it.
1: Okay.
0: Where's the string beans? I had just left them on the table, and they're gone now. Name it. You know? Now it's older, so forget it.
1: I have no idea what that was, but I loved it.
0: Thank you.
1: Now, you've worked with some amazing actors.
0: I have,
1: What's your dream ensemble cast?
0: Me. All of the dragons from Game of Thrones. I'm talking all of them, all right? And Carol Burnett.
1: Okay. Love Carol, too.
0: Yeah.
1: If you staged a heist like in Ocean's 8, what would you want to steal?
0: Probably bagels, everything bagels. I feel like they always run out of everything bagels, so I just want to hoard them all. I want them all in a bagel room.
1: And you play a pickpocket in that film. How method did you get with that?
0: It depends on what you consider method, because it's like, I found this somewhere.
1: Wait a sec. Are you serious? How did you...
0: You do a lot of wrist talking. So, you know, that's your number one for pickpockets. You talk a lot with your wrists. I pulled this one, a Folex. What a good brand.
1: Hey, that is not a Folex. Thank you. So you received rave reviews about your performance in The Farewell. What drew you to that?
0: You know, I never thought in my lifetime that I would receive a script that was about an Asian American woman and the relationship she has with her grandma, as well as the journey of going from America to China. It was incredible. I can't believe I got it.
1: 在电影里说中文吗?
0: 对.
1: And you're close to your grandmother in real life.
0: I am. She's my best friend.
1: Did that make it easier or harder for you to tap this role?
0: It made it easier in that I know how to relate to that relationship, and harder in that embodying the character, you have to imagine losing your grandma, which was hard.
1: Describe her in three words.
0: Okay, here we go. Fun. Full of life. Funny.
1: Nailed it. So, Crazy Rich Asians was the first Hollywood movie with an all-Asian cast in 25 years.
0: Mm-hmm.
1: What did that feel like to be a part of?
0: I think when we were out there filming it, we knew that we were part of something special, but to what extent, we had no idea. It wasn't until we came back and we would sit through these screenings and see these kids come out crying, because that is the power of representation. You don't realize how important it is until you realize you've been missing it your whole life.
1: Mm.
0: So yeah, it was really special.
1: How close is your personal style to Paik Lin's personal style?
0: Paik Lin, it's not close, because Paik Lin shops couture, Nora shops 2 for $4. Yeah, get it?
1: I see what you did there.
0: I just made that up.
1: It was good.
0: Great.
1: You're in comedy.
0: Thank you.
1: I heard that you have a nickname for Ken Jeong.
0: Awkwafina.
1: And what's an article of clothing you can't live without?
0: I'd say a full body spank, one that goes from my toes to my neck.
1: What's your favorite look that you wore on the red carpet?
0: I love pantsuits.
1: What trend would you like to see a little bit more of on the red carpet?
0: I think we need more latex, specifically around the shins.
1: Are there any trends you regret trying?
0: Ooh, I one time got short angry bangs, and I would run my finger through it, and it felt like a toothbrush.
1: Do you have any daily skincare rituals?
0: I use a serum, and then I'll put, you know, maybe some moisturizer right on top of that. Maybe I'll put the moisturizer first, then the serum. Who knows?
1: Whose word do you trust the most when it comes to beauty products?
0: My makeup artist. Shout out Kieran Boddy. Love you.
1: What are your thoughts on dating apps?
0: Sorry, I misheard the question. I mean, I'm a Gemini, and I love walks on the beach. I also love Joshua Tree. I can do all that, but I also like a nice night home, maybe watching Netflix, maybe catching up on the OA. I don't know. Whatever you want to do. What sign are you? What are you doing later? Are you free? Do you like Thai food? You know this great Thai place called Pot Ord down in Hollywood. I love Hollywood. I love the Pantages. I love cats. Have you seen cats? I love show tunes.
1: I've only seen the trailer. So what question do you wish you were asked last?
0: Why are you this way?
1: And what's a question that you wish you were asked more?
0: I want to be asked, how are you?

0: you doing? Like, how are you doing? Like, really make eye contact with me.
1: Absolutely, absolutely. And in that vein, do you prefer answering questions or do you prefer asking them?
0: I like doing a bit of both. I like being the interviewee and then also flipping it, becoming the interviewer.
1: Okay, Awkwafina, this is our last question. Question number 73. Can I have my watch back?
0: Oh, wait. Is that a phone? Sorry, is that your phone? Sorry.
1: Can I?
0: Oh, it must be this one. It must be this phone here.
1: The phone's not ringing.
0: Hello? Yeah. Yes. Oh, how's your mom doing? Sorry, I can't hear. Are you on a mountain? Are you on a mountain? Hello? Hello?
1: You know, just,
0: hey.
1: Just keep the watch.
0: Oh, yeah. No, that was fun.
2: Hello.
1: Hello, Daisy.
2: Hi.
1: I'm here to ask you 73 questions while you're here in New York City.
2: Mm-hmm. Go ahead.
1: Obviously, the first question is, what are you doing in New York City?
2: My friend's getting married.
1: What do you miss most about England?
2: I miss my family.
1: And how did you land this insane suite at the Plaza?
2: I don't know, but the hotel hook is up. Come on in.
1: What is your favorite color?
2: It sounds sort of depressing, but gray.
1: Are you a collector of anything?
2: Currently Air Miles.
1: Can you list all of your nicknames?
2: The Baby, Daz, Dazzle, Day. It's quite an extensive list.
1: So what's the biggest thing you've learned about the movie industry?
2: Oh, there's so much waiting around.
1: What's the biggest change in your life being in the movie industry?
2: I get to be on the cover of Vogue.
1: What is one thing you always have with you on set?
2: My refillable water bottle, because it's eco-friendly.
1: What book are you reading right now?
2: It's called My Brilliant Friend by Elena Ferrante.
1: What was the last song that you slow danced to?
2: It was a song by Leonard Cohen.
1: Now you're a 90s kid.
2: Mm-hmm.
1: What is something that only 90s kids will understand?
2: Actually growing up with the Spice Girls.
1: So true. What's your hidden talent that you could show me?
2: Oh.
1: What's your workout routine while you're on the road?
2: Usually it's walking to and from restaurants.
1: How much can you lift?
2: My max was 80 kilos.
1: Okay, now can you show evidence of your strength by lifting these production bags?
2: It's been a while. Oh, they're heavy.
1: Uh-huh.
2: Yeah.
1: There we go.
2: Cool.
1: What's your go-to karaoke song?
2: Unbreak My Heart by Toni Braxton.
1: What song do you listen to pump yourself up for an action sequence?
2: Ooh, I'll Make a Man Out of You from Mulan.
1: What song do you know all the lyrics to?
2: Okay.

0: pal. Hi.
1: Hello.
2: Wow. Daisy, what's your worst habit?
0: I bite my nails.
2: Do you have any tattoos?
0: I have 4 more than my mum probably wanted.
2: Can you show me one of your tattoos?
0: Here it is.
2: That is awesome. What's your favorite Broadway musical?
0: Wicked.
2: What's your favorite thing to eat?
0: Sushi.
2: And what's your favorite flower?
0: For my sisters, I'll say a poppy and a rose.
2: No, I don't have a poppy nor a rose, but I do have this giant sunflower.
0: Thank you. Just find something to put in.
2: You can find something, maybe. Can you describe yourself in 3 words?
0: Fidgety, enthusiastic, and positive.
2: What's the craziest rumor that you've ever heard about yourself?
0: That I was going to play Lara Croft in Tomb Raider.
2: What's your spirit animal?
0: I would say a dolphin.
2: Now, I am over the moon for Murder on the Orient Express.
0: Me too.
2: Can't wait. If you could take a train anywhere in the world, where would you go?
0: Oh, there's meant to be a really beautiful one that goes through Ireland.
2: Okay. What's the best undiscovered spot in the world?
0: There's this amazing hotel in the desert in Abu Dhabi.
1: So I wanted to know, what's Judi Dench like in person?
0: F***ing amazing.
2: What are you really like in person?
0: Foul-mouthed.
2: Who's your biggest role model?
0: My mom.
2: What's one thing from your childhood that scared the heck out of you?
0: I went to a sleepover and they played It and had a life-size clown. It was terrifying.
2: What other languages can you speak?
0: French.
2: Show me.
0: Nihoni korarate ueshi desu. And Japanese.
2: What's the most American thing you can say in an American accent?
0: Oh my God, should we go to the valet for lunch?
3: Tea's ready.
0: And should we go to the terrace for tea?
2: I think we should.
0: Thank you.
2: What is your favorite soccer team?
0: Football. Arsenal.
2: What's a movie that made you laugh the hardest?
0: Spy with Melissa McCarthy.
2: What's a movie that made you cry the hardest?
0: Rain Over Me with Adam Sandler.
2: What was your favorite movie as a child?
0: Matilda.
2: If you had one of Matilda's powers, what would you do?
0: I would help people fly to each other that are far away.
2: What's a role from the past that you love to have?
0: Ooh, Roxy Hart in Chicago.
2: Who's the most fashionable person alive?
0: Rihanna.
2: What are 3 shows in your Netflix queue that you're afraid you'll never get to?
0: The OA, Narcos, and Mr. Robot.
2: On a scale of 1 to 10, how cool really is Oscar Isaac?
0: I'm gonna have to go with a 10.
2: What's one cause that's close to your heart?
0: Self-esteem in teenagers.
2: What's one thing you'd want to say to teenagers right now?
0: You are enough and you're right where you need to be.
2: Okay, can you show me your go-to dance move?
0: Yeah. Tear it up with that, yeah.
1: Oh, this phone call is from my random friend who'd love to ask you a question.
0: Hey, random friend.
4: Daisy, hi.
0: Hey.
4: My heart's telling me to travel.
0: Yeah.
4: My head's telling me to stay at my job.
0: Mm-hmm.
4: What should I do?
0: You should follow your heart. Good luck.
2: Okay. So I'm going on a first date tonight.
0: Ooh.
2: And I want to know, where should we go?
0: You should go somewhere where you're both going to feel super comfortable.
2: What should I definitely not wear?
0: Wear stuff you feel good in.
2: Okay, so this is a terrace. And look at this view. Wow.
0: Yeah.
2: What's the coolest thing about New York City?
0: Cycling through Central Park.
2: What's the worst thing about New York City?
0: The traffic.
2: And what would you call your style?
0: Usually it's a 4-year-old boy.
2: What would you call your style if you had to incorporate a food item into it?
0: In that vein, ice cream and jelly.
2: All right. This is incredible.
0: I know. Some tea.
2: Wow.
0: Yeah.
1: So what do we have over here?
0: We have some tea. Mm-hmm. And some cakes.
2: Yep.
0: Yeah, very British.
2: How do you like your tea?
0: I like it with honey.
2: And how do I drink this tea?
0: With your mouth.
2: If you could spike this tea, what would you spike this tea with?
0: Sake.
2: Okay, let's try some of this. All right. What should we be talking about while drinking this tea?
0: British things, obviously.
2: What's the most British thing about you?
0: That I love Marmite.
2: What's the least British thing about you?
0: That I actually love the weather in Britain.
2: What are 5 British TV shows that everyone should be watching right now?
0: Ooh, Keeping Up Appearances, Ab Fab, Fleabag, Happy Valley, and 2 pints of lager and a packet of crisps.
1: I'll have to check those out. Daisy, where do you see yourself in 10 years?
0: I would like to be as happy as I am now with added wisdom.
2: What advice would you give your teenage self?
0: I would say keep going, it'll be fine.
2: What is the best advice you got from your mom?
0: That a cuddle always helps.
2: All right, now this interview is almost over.
0: Mm-hmm.
2: But you realize I'm not leaving without asking you about Star Wars.
0: Of course.
2: Okay, if you could own a personal droid, what would you make the droid do?
0: Probably make me tea every morning.
2: Can you show me your best lightsaber move with this lightsaber?
0: I have to save most of them for the film, but just a little flourish, just like that.
2: Not bad.
0: Mm-hmm.
2: Can you say anything on Wookiee?
0: I don't speak it very well, I just understand it.
2: And what's the translation of what you just said in Wookiee?
0: It means thank you for having me, I'm having a lovely day.
2: What's your best Harrison Ford story?
0: Actually, it was probably when he met my dad. He was kind of confused because they're sort of alike and I hadn't told him. My Metro card, what a local. They have the earring and the
2: white
0: hair.
2: Yeah, no, totally, your father's Harrison Ford.
0: Yeah, yeah.
2: For sure. Okay, now the most serious question.
0: Yeah.
2: Can you tell me everything that happens in The Last Jedi?
0: Sure. First, you're just gonna have to sign this.
2: Okay.
0: It's just a little contract I drew up with my, oh okay. No, not there. Here's just a bit about.
2: Are you sure about
0: what
2: this?
0: What happens if you
2: I don't have a
0: tell
2: lawyer.
0: Anyone? Oh, it just, yeah, it keeps going. Okay. Oh, it's a lot, it's a lot. If you just sign here.
2: Okay. There you go.
0: Oh, got that?
2: Yeah.
0: Yeah, there okay. We go. There we go. We'll sign that afterwards.
2: All right, Daisy, give me the details. Let's do this right now, come on.
0: So, the beginning is me and we're on and then there's a all of a sudden coming from
2: okay.
0: It just comes out and we have Adam Driver, we have Oscar Isaac, and then another one, it's gonna blow your fucking mind.
2: That's crazy.
0: Can't wait. Oh my god. And that's how it ends.
2: That is incredible.
0: Yes.
2: Thank you, Daisy.
0: Thank you.
2: That is the best way to end an interview possible. Yep, please take that.
0: Yeah, yeah. Thank you so much.
2: Great, thanks, Daisy.
0: Bye.
3: G'day, mate. Okay, welcome G'day, to Australia.
2: Welcome to me. I came halfway around the world to ask you 73 questions in a very short amount of time.
3: I know. Thank you so much. Let's get going.
2: All right. What's the coolest thing about Sydney, Australia?
3: Oh, the people.
2: What's your favorite place to hang out in Sydney, Australia?
3: The beach. Come on in. Oh, wipe your feet.
2: All right, cool.
3: Gee, you're excited to be here.
2: I totally am. What's the best travel advice for anyone visiting Sydney, Australia?
3: Bring your sunscreen and your joie de vivre.
2: What's the best thing about Nashville?
3: The community spirit, so the people.
2: Can you say the most American thing in an American accent?
3: Oh, hey y'all. Is that American?
2: That was good.
3: Whoa, that's my southern accent.
2: I didn't know you played pool.
3: Yeah, my nickname is Pool Shark.
2: Are you claiming that you're a pro?
3: Well, come on, I'm a pool shark.
2: Obviously. What is one talent you wish you had?
3: To sing opera exquisitely.
2: What's your favorite band of all time?
3: Well, it's a tie. Akadaka and INXS.
2: What do you really think about country music?
3: I love it.
2: Were you a fan of Keith's before you met?
3: Well, I didn't know him, so I couldn't really be a fan, but now I'm his biggest fan.
2: Can you do an impression of someone?
3: Sure. I saw a pussycat. That's Tweety Bird.
2: I recognize it.
3: No.
2: Can you do another impression of someone else?
3: That's Little Quacker.
2: Obviously it was. Can you please take this postcard?
3: Yes.
2: And write down a secret to someone special.
3: Huh.
2: What's one thing you still have from your childhood?
3: My curiosity.
2: Who's your favorite Sesame Street character?
3: Snuffleupagus, I guess.
2: What was it like having your face on the national stamp of Australia?
3: Pretty cool. But it was kind of strange having everybody lick me.
2: I could imagine. What's your favorite color?
3: Bluest of blue.
2: Least favorite color?
3: Probably bright orange.
2: Diamonds or pearls?
3: Well, diamonds are a girl's best friend.
2: Who's your fashion icon?
3: Probably all of the women that Irving Penn photographed, but especially his wife, Lisa.
2: What's your favorite fashion trend of all time?
3: Black tights.
2: What trend do you hope doesn't exist in 100 years?
3: Texting.
2: What did you wear to the prom?
3: It's not called a prom here. It's called a formal. And I wore a vintage black flapper dress.
2: What's the coolest thing about this home?
3: My 6 alpacas.
2: What's your spirit animal?
3: An otter.
2: If you had to choose another career, what would it be?
3: A scientist who was able to cure something very important, cure cancer.
2: Can you answer this question from this man on this iPad?
3: Yes, I can.
5: Hey, Nicole, my wife and I are painting the apartment, and I need to know, should we go with Horizon, White Wisp, or Paper White?
3: Horizon.
2: Obviously Horizon. What's your favorite app?
3: The weather app.
2: Favorite website?
3: New York Times.
2: If you had one superpower, what would it be?
3: To fly.
0: Whoa.
2: Oh, hey.
3: A toy.
2: What's the best part about being a mom?
3: Oh, everything. The love, the joy, the purpose.
2: What's the hardest part about being a mom?
3: Knowing I won't be here forever, so I won't always be able to take care of them.
2: What's your favorite curse word?
3: Shit.
2: Favorite TV show of all time?
3: Bewitched.
2: One movie role you would die to play?
3: The Wicked Witch of the West in a remake of The Wizard of Oz.
2: What was it like working with Stanley Kubrick?
3: The best. The best. I mean, it was like being in film school with the greatest professor.
2: If your life were a song, what would the title be?
3: I Will Survive.
2: This is such a cool cottage.
3: Yeah, come on in.
2: If you could have anyone be a guest in this cottage, who would you invite?
3: Keith Urban.
2: Who's an historical figure you'd love to have coffee with?
3: Eleanor Roosevelt.
2: How do you like your coffee?
3: I like it frothy, lots of froth, and lots of chocolate sprinkles.
2: What is your favorite food?
3: Homemade warm bread with Reggiano.
2: What's your least favorite food?
3: Ham.
2: What do you love on your pizza?
3: Truffles.
2: Truffles, an amazing choice. What's inside the Nicole Kidman cocktail?
3: I don't really like cocktails, but I suppose champagne, peach juice, that's kind of boring. I mean, that's just a Bellini,
2: that's
3: right?
2: That's just a Bellini, right.
3: Oh, I can do better than that.
2: What's the biggest surprise you've ever had?
3: Those two pink lines, finding out I was pregnant!
2: What's the best surprise you've ever planned for?
3: Well, the best surprise I ever did was I gave my husband a 1967 Mustang. I put a big red bow on it and put it in our barn. He flipped out.
2: What were you most surprised to learn being an actress?
3: 99% hard work, 1% glamour.
2: What's the best way to decompress?
3: Make love.
2: Jogging or swimming?
3: Jogging.
2: Pilates or yoga?
3: Yoga.
2: Window seat or aisle seat?
3: Window.
2: What's Hollywood really like?
3: It's small. We kind of all know each other.
2: What's Hugh Jackman really like?
3: Lovely and as decent as he appears.
2: What's one thing you always bring with you on set?
3: My pillow.
2: Who's your favorite actress?
3: Vivian Leigh.
2: What do you look for in a script?
3: Well, it changes, but at the moment, I'm looking for laughs.
2: What's one film you wish people had paid more attention to?
3: Well, a film that I made would be Birth. Look what I've got!
2: That is a beautiful egg.
3: And a couple of eggs.
2: Wow, this is incredible. What's the most dangerous thing you've ever done in life?
3: Jumped out of a plane, raced around a car track at 200 miles an hour, and scuba dived with sharks, so you tell me.
2: Sharks.
3: Okay.
2: Yep. What's the best part of living on a tour bus?
3: Being on top of each other.
2: What's the worst part of living in a tour bus?
3: The sleeping. You don't get any.
2: Can you sing your favorite lyrics from Keith Urban's song?
3: Well, you meet someone, the only one. You take her by the hand, buy some land, make some love, and then babies come.
2: The music is perfect for this countryside activity we have with cows grazing in the background.
3: Uh-huh, my Black Angus.
2: What's the best part about farm life?
3: The simplicity. The air, the peace.
2: Did you have any pets growing up?
3: I did. Cat, stray cat, called Gregory.
2: Nicole, how are you feeling these days?
3: Honestly?
2: Yeah.
3: Pretty raw.
2: Why?
3: Been through a lot.
2: What was the biggest learning experience you've ever had?
3: Being in love.
2: If you could have your portrait done by any artist, who would it be?
3: John Singer Sargent.
2: Can you please imagine that you're trapped in a box and you must mime your way out of it? Can you do it?
3: Oh, come on. You're kidding.
2: Nope.
3: No.
2: All right, fine. If you could offer your 13-year-old self one piece of advice, what would it be?
3: Be happy.
2: If you could say something to yourself in 13 years, what would you say?
3: I told you so.
2: What's the best parting gift from an Australian to an American on a farm visit like this?
3: Well, it would be my homemade jam from our orchard, my lavender in a sachet, and my eggs.
2: Oh my God, you are a peach. Thank you so much, Nicole.
3: Thanks. Thanks so much. Thanks for coming.
1: Us. Oh, this is the best experience.
3: And safe travels.
1: Oh, wait. Last Uh-oh. Question.
3: Yes?
1: Who am I going to mail this postcard out to?
3: Jimmy Fallon. Bye.
1: Bye, Nicole.
3: No more questions.
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7: Okay.
8: Hello?
1: Hey, it's that guy from Vogue 73 questions. I'm here to ask you 73 questions.
8: I'll be there in 2 seconds.
7: Okay, let's do this.
9: Hey,
1: Emma.
9: How's it going?
1: Hey.
9: Good to see
1: you. It's good to see you. And it's great to see you here in sunny Los Angeles.
9: Yes.
1: What's the best thing about being in Los Angeles?
9: The weather and my friends.
1: What's the worst thing about being in Los Angeles?
9: The smog and my enemies.
1: What's Hollywood really like?
9: It's a mixed bag.
1: What's the best thing about New York City?
9: The plays.
1: What country in the world would you love to visit?
9: Oh man, there's too many to name. Let's go with Costa Rica.
1: Name one thing you can't live without.
9: Love, in whatever form that takes.
1: What's one thing you'd like to have with you on set?
9: Headphones and a lot of caffeine.
1: What's one cause that is dear to your heart?
9: Gun control.
1: What's the funniest thing you've ever read about yourself on the internet?
9: Oh, I once read that I look like a fish inside of a chicken smoking a cigarette, which is, I mean...
1: I see the resemblance.
9: It's uncanny.
1: Uncanny.
9: It really is. You want to come in?
1: Yeah, let's do it.
9: Welcome.
1: What a charming apartment you have.
9: Thank you very much. You want to have a seat?
1: Yes, let's do that. What's your favorite color?
9: Probably red.
1: What hair color do you enjoy having the most?
9: Probably red.
1: Who's the funniest person you know?
9: I think Jesse Eisenberg is one of the funniest people in the world.
1: Who's made you most starstruck?
9: Diane Keaton, Lorne Michaels, Tom Hanks. I cried in front of all three of them.
1: What's Ryan Gosling really like in person?
9: Bloodthirsty. And vengeful. You want a beer?
1: I love one.
9: Great.
1: How do you like your coffee?
9: First thing in the morning.
1: What historical figure would you love to have coffee with?
9: Gilda Radner.
1: What historical figure would you love to have a cocktail with?
9: Mr. Andrews from Titanic. Although I always picture Mr. Andrews from Titanic as Victor Garber in the movie Titanic, so I think maybe I just want to have a drink with Victor Garber.
1: Mm-hmm. What have you learned about being an actress?
9: A lot of things. I think mostly that if you take care of yourself and you pay attention, the better you'll be.
1: What movie made you want to be an actress?
9: A lot. The Jerk, Annie Hall, Hocus Pocus, Beetlejuice.
1: Hmm.
9: You want your beer?
1: Yeah, thank you.
9: Sorry.
1: This is great. Thanks so much. Who do you want to shoot a love scene with?
9: Marlon Brando in On the Waterfront.
1: What's your dream role?
9: Martha in Who's Afraid of Virginia Woolf.
1: What's the best thing about being nominated for an Oscar?
9: The Lego Oscar that I actually got to keep.
1: Hmm. Where do you keep all of your acting awards?
9: I'm never not holding this.
1: That is a real Nickelodeon Kids' Choice Award.
9: Yeah, it is. Yeah, it is.
1: What's your favorite sport?
9: Basketball. This is a kaleidoscope.
1: No.
9: Yeah.
1: Mm-hmm. Do you have any tattoos?
9: Just this one.
1: All right. What's your favorite app?
9: Dub Smash, obviously.
1: Well, I just happen to have Dub Smash on my phone.
9: You do?
1: I
9: of
1: do.
9: What?
1: Of James Corden singing Amazing Grace.

0: I'm giving him a run for his money. What's your favorite holiday to celebrate?
1: Maybe National Put Your Dog in a Raincoat Day. Oh, and with that, let's go upstairs.
0: What's your favorite thing to eat?
1: French fries and Brussels sprouts, not necessarily at the same time.
0: What's your least favorite thing to eat?
1: Beets and anything with mayonnaise.
0: What was your first job?
1: I baked dog treats at a dog bakery.
0: Huh. What was the name of your first pet?
1: Norman and his sister Chelsea. And they were blonder versions of Wren, basically.
0: Wren. Who's Wren?
1: Wren is my dog, who you will meet in one moment.
0: Huh. Who's your style icon?
1: No one in particular, but I do always find that I want to be dressed like my friend Mara Rozek.
0: Huh. What do you wear to your first prom?
1: I didn't go to prom, but if I had, I hope I would have worn a pantsuit.
0: What is your favorite fashion trend of all time?
1: Tiny boots.
0: What's the worst fashion trend of all time?
1: Drop crotch pants. That's just my opinion. No offense.
0: Do you have a morning beauty ritual?
1: That's when I apply the prosthetics.
0: What is your must-have beauty product?
1: Sheet masks.
0: What's the worst beauty trend you've ever tried?
1: Oh, those rhinestone tattoos from the 90s.
0: What's your favorite thing to wear?
1: Jeans. Oh! Aha.
0: Okay.
1: Should've guessed.
0: What's the priciest thing you've ever splurged on?
1: My apartment, not this one.
0: Do you play any musical instruments?
1: No.
0: Prove it.
1: Okay.
0: Yeah, you definitely don't know how to play musical instruments.
1: No good.
0: All right.
1: You want me, Ren?
0: Yeah.
1: Okay.
0: What is your favorite book of all time?
1: Raise High the Roof, Beam Carpenters by J.D. Salinger.
0: If you could live in any era, what would it be?
1: I always thought it would be the 20s, but then I realized that it's kind of easy to idealize times and forget about typhoid.
0: What is something you always travel with?
1: A book and water.
0: If you were stuck on a deserted island, what's the one thing you couldn't live without?
1: A boat to leave that island.
0: What's your favorite television show of all time?
1: Huff, with Hank Azaria and Oliver Platt. It was 2 seasons. It was brilliant.
0: What is your favorite plot twist in any movie?
1: I love the plot twist in Planes, Trains, and Automobiles.
0: Oh.
1: Yeah. Ren, come here. Hi.
0: Hi, yes. Ren.
1: This is Ren.
0: Oh, what a gorgeous dog.
1: Yeah.
0: What's the first thing you did this morning?
1: Meditated.
0: How would you describe yourself in 3 words?
1: Probably very f***ing cool.
0: What's your favorite slang?
1: Is it? Do you know slang is actually slang for short language? More you know. Are you gonna put that jingle
0: put
1: in?
0: Put the jingle
1: and
0: in. Yeah. Do you have a favorite hobby?
1: My hobbies are a little embarrassing. So, I would say reading.
0: What's your favorite exercise?
1: Jazzercise.
0: What's your spirit animal?
1: Dragon.
0: Serena Williams said she'd love to give you a tennis lesson. How do you feel about that?
1: Yes, please. A happy National Dress Up Your Pet in a Raincoat Day.
0: Congrats, Ren.
1: Hey, ask me what my favorite dance move is.
0: What's your favorite dance move?
1: I'm so glad you asked that. I was just thinking. Pachow!
0: Wow.
1: It's been practicing that for a really long time.
0: Impressive. Yeah. Can you give me your best impression of someone famous?
1: Oh, baby, baby, how was I supposed to know?
0: That's maybe more impressive than the last.
1: It's Britney, yeah.
0: What is your go-to karaoke song?
1: Tom's Diner seems like it would be a good karaoke song, just purely for the fact that you can't get it out of your head, so it's kind of... it's a mean karaoke song. It's a mean idea.
0: What other song do you know all the words to?
1: I'm pretty great with Happy Birthday.
0: If you were a rap artist, what would your stage name be?
1: MCMC?
2: Hey, Emma, I've got a question.
1: That's Mara Rozek! That's Mara Rozek.
2: What's the biggest surprise you've ever had?
1: Birth.
3: Hey, Emma! Who's your favorite superhero?
1: It's still Spider-Man, Petra.
3: Hey, Emma, do you have a secret talent?
1: I can type 100 words per minute, right?
3: Wow.
2: Thanks, Emma.
1: Thanks, guys. So, we didn't plan that at all.
0: All right, I gotta wind this down. What's something most people don't know about you?
1: I think there's a lot of things people don't know about me, but that's the whole point of 73 questions, right?
0: Yeah, that's kind of true.
1: A lot of questions.
0: Emma, if you turn to your left on this plasma TV, you'll see a man asking you a question.
4: Hey, Emma. My baby Grant won't stop crying. What bedtime story should I read him?
1: Oh, I love you forever.
0: Oh, that's a good one.
4: Hey, thank you.
0: That's a good one.
1: Yeah.
0: Do you have any nicknames?
1: People mostly call me Em, and my real name is Emily. Emma is actually short for that, so just please call me Emily.
0: If your life was a song, what would the title be?
1: I'd just steal from Coldplay and say, don't panic.
0: What's the best piece of advice you've ever received?
1: One day at a time.
0: What advice would you give your teenage self?
1: Stop with the self-tanner. It's enough.
0: What's the best gift you've ever received?
1: A handmade rocking chair.
0: What's the best gift you've ever given someone?
1: I think my presence is the best present. No? I should start buying people gifts.
0: Yeah,
1: okay.
0: What's your worst habit?
1: Not great with texting people back.
0: All right, last question, question number 73. Mm-hmm. Can you show me your best magic trick?
1: You want a magic
0: Lay it on me. The disappearing thumb thing. Yeah. Come on, that's not your
1: like
0: best
1: it?
0: Magic trick.
1: Well.
0: Like, it can't be your... Holy okay, Emily.
1: Thanks for coming over.
0: Thanks so much.
1: Yeah, that was great.
0: All right.
1: All right.
0: Have a great day. Bye-bye.
1: Bye. Hello.
0: Rosie, I am here to ask you 73 questions on your birthday. Here's an unnecessary gift. What did you do to celebrate?
5: I had dinner with friends, and on Saturday, I have a big dance party.
0: How do you usually start your days?
5: I work out nearly every morning.
0: Well, it's a beautiful morning, and roses for Rosie. There you go. I see what you did there. Tea or coffee?
5: I'm a coffee girl, but I do have the kettle on for a cup of tea.
0: Lovely. And what time did you wake up?
5: Usually between 5 and 7 a.m.
0: What's a regular breakfast for you?
5: This morning I had 3 boiled eggs for exactly 5 minutes, avocado on toast, and apple cider vinegar and water.
0: What is the first thing you thought of this morning?
5: About my dream last night.
0: Can you tell me about it?
5: Yeah, I dreamt that I was going to a spin class for the first time and my feet wouldn't fit in the pedals.
0: What makes you laugh?
5: My son.
0: Rosie, how long have you lived in L.A.?
5: Give or take 7 years.
0: What's your favorite spot in L.A.?
5: The beach.
0: Where's the best cocktail in L.A.?
5: Oh, Nobu Malibu at sunset.
0: Beautiful home, by the way. What would you say is the best part about living here?
5: The sunshine and the easy L.A. lifestyle.
0: Where did you grow up?
5: Devon, England.
0: Would you say you still live in the U.K.?
5: In my heart.
0: What's the most British thing about you?
5: My sense of humor and what I find funny.
0: What are 3 words to describe British people?
5: Eccentric, humorous, and real.
0: Nice. What is the most American phrase that you've ever heard?
5: You go, girl.
0: Now, moving on to beauty. What's been your favorite look?
5: Recently, my favorite look would be a pink eyeshadow and a red lip by Katie Jane Hughes.
0: What's your philosophy about beauty?
5: That beauty starts on the inside.
0: What's one supermodel beauty secret that you're willing to share with me?
5: Sleep with a silk pillowcase.
0: Noted. What's your secret to a killer photograph?
5: Perfect lighting.
0: What's your must-have beauty product?
5: SPF and lip liner.
0: What's your go-to beauty look right now?
5: Lots of lashes.
0: Best facial?
5: Shani Darden.
0: Blow dry or air dry?
5: Blow dry, always.
0: Matte or gloss?
5: Matte.
0: Strong lip or strong eye?
5: Strong lip.
0: Favorite lip color?
5: My own.
0: Okay. Favorite scent?
5: My baby.
0: Aww. Who's your favorite solo artist?
5: Frank Ocean, always.
0: Okay, what do you have going on right over here? What is that?
5: Nothing that you need to know about just yet.
0: Best concert you've ever been to?
5: Oasis at Glastonbury in 2004.
0: And if you had to pick one Gallagher, who would it be?
5: Ooh, that's quite a controversial question. I'd have to go with Noel.
0: Best song to sing in the shower?
5: Anything by George Michael.
0: What is your idea of the perfect date?
5: Perfect date would be... a surprise planned spontaneously.
0: So that's all it takes?
5: Yeah, just simple. I'm not high maintenance.
0: Your fiancé is Jason Statham. What's the thing people don't know about that guy?
5: That he was a street corner con man and an international high diver for Great Britain for 12 years.
0: That is
5: incredible. Ask him if you don't believe me.
0: How did you guys meet?
5: We met at a party.
0: Are there any habits of his that you picked up?
5: Cockney rhyming slang.
0: Did he pick up any habits from you?
5: No.
0: What's the best Cockney term that he's taught you?
5: Pony.
0: Something tells me that's not a horse.
5: Pony and trap. Crap.
0: Makes total sense. What's the biggest misconception about the modeling industry?
5: That we don't get along.
0: How would you describe your personal style?
5: On the go.
0: What's the most memorable show that you've ever been a part of?
5: The Versace Couture show or any of the Victoria's Secret shows.
0: Okay, most fashionable movie character?
5: Michelle Pfeiffer, Scarface.
0: Which person's closet would you most like to raid?
5: Elizabeth Taylor.
0: Who's your favorite photographer?
5: Helmut Newton, because he's most widely referenced.
0: Favorite designer?
5: Anthony Vaccarello. Should we go outside?
0: Yes.
5: Tea?
0: Can't wait. All-time greatest clothing purchase you've ever made?
5: Anything by Azzedine Alaia.
0: When have you been the most proud?
5: I would say right now in life.
0: Oh, what's the best thing about being a new mom?
5: Best thing would be the unconditional love.
6: What's the hardest thing about being a new mom?
1: Mom guilt.
6: What's the last gift that you gave your mom?
5: Oh, she would absolutely kill me if I told you. Kill me.
6: That's really terrifying. Okay, so you're having a dinner party. What are guests going to expect?
5: Good food, good wine, good flowers, and name settings.
6: Hope I'm invited. It's tea time, and how do you take your tea?
5: Just with a dash of milk.
6: If you could offer advice to your 15-year-old self, what would it be?
5: That it's all gonna work out.
6: What's the one thing you've learned in your career as a model?
5: That you're the boss.
6: Who is the one person that's blowing your mind right now?
5: Emma Gonzalez.
6: Emma is phenomenal.
5: Thank you.
6: Yes, thank you. Thank you. Now, I've heard you say that the modeling industry can be tough and that there's a lot of sacrifice involved. What do you mean by that?
5: I think that I've always seen my work as a career and not a lifestyle.
6: If you could change one thing about the industry, what would it be?
5: More diversity.
6: What words do you live by?
5: Life begins at the edge of your comfort zone.
6: How do you describe your work ethic?
5: Show up, be committed, and get shit done.
6: Now, as a top model, you're used to doing poses, so we're gonna try something new here.
5: Okay.
6: Can you read some random scenarios out loud and interpret each of them as a pose?
5: When three puppies dash into a room.
6: Okay, great. What's next? What's next?
5: When someone spills an entire glass of Merlot on you.
6: Oh, it's the worst. What's the last one?
5: When you're bumper to bumper in traffic for 73 minutes on the 405.
6: Living hell. Okay, moving right along. What's something a few people know about you?
5: That I studied Japanese for 5 years.
6: Can you tell me something in Japanese?
5: Konnichiwa, watashi wa, rosy desu, o genki desu ka?
6: Okay. What's something you're not missing right now?
5: 50 pounds of baby weight.
6: Rosie, I'm devastated to say this, but I gotta wrap this up. I have a plane to catch.
5: Okay.
6: Most overused app.
5: Slack to speak to my team.
6: What's the last country you visited?
5: The UK.
6: What's one country you wish to visit?
5: Oh, there's so many. Vietnam, Laos, Peru, Iceland.
6: Where did you go on your last girls' trip?
5: Ibiza.
6: Well, I'm looking at a trip to LAX right now. How bad do you think the traffic's gonna be?
5: It's LA, who knows? Hours.
6: But I'm not going to leave before I ask you possibly the most important question. Can you tell me what you're wearing to the Met Gala?
5: Absolutely not. You'll have to wait and see.
6: Thought I'd try. Okay.
5: Bye.
6: Thanks, Rosie.
7: Hello.
6: Hey, Emily.
7: Welcome. Come on in.
6: I appreciate you having me in your awesome space.
7: Oh, my pleasure.
6: I'm just going to ask you 73 nonstop questions.
7: Cool.
6: All right. What were you doing the moment I rang the doorbell?
7: Packing.
6: How's life in downtown LA treating you?
7: It's amazing.
6: What's the best Mexican food in LA?
7: Ooh, La Reina. It's a taco stand.
6: If you could spend 3 months anywhere, where would it be?
7: Maybe here.
6: How long have you lived in this really pretty loft?
7: Thank you. A year. Want a tour?
6: I would love one.
7: Cool.
6: What's the best way to store stuff in a loft?
7: Get rid of it here.
6: What did this building used to be?
7: It was a factory.
6: All right. A cool chess set here.
7: Oh, thanks.
6: Where is it from?
7: My dad made it, actually.
6: Oh, very nice. How often do you play?
7: Not that often.
6: All right. How would you describe your aesthetic?
7: Eclectic.
6: Would you describe yourself as messy or neat?
7: Very messy.
6: This interview could use a soundtrack.
7: Okay.
6: Can you play a record that has your favorite genre of music on that record player right there?
7: Sure.
6: Cool. What's the best record ever made?
7: That's tough. Maybe Joni Mitchell, Blue?
6: What's one album people would be surprised to know that you own?
7: I don't know about surprise, but maybe Wise by Joanna Newsom.
6: What karaoke song would you sing where you don't need the monitor?
7: Ooh, I think any Talking Head song.
6: If you were a hip-hop artist, what would your stage name be?
7: Rat-a-tat-tata.
6: If you could perform in any music video from the past, what would it be?
7: Prince.
6: And
7: I'm
6: loving
7: it.
6: Yeah? It's nice.
7: Good.
6: Can you critique my dance moves?
7: Sure. Oh my goodness. Wow, those were great.
6: Yep.
7: I think you deserve a drink.
6: Great. Yeah, I was going for awkward. What's your favorite cocktail?
7: Gin martini.
6: Can you prepare a gin martini?
7: Sure.
6: Great. What's the first thing you do each morning?
7: Check my email.
6: What do you have for breakfast?
7: Black coffee and granola, yogurt, maybe toast.
6: What's your favorite dessert?
7: I really like sweets. Maybe dark chocolate or pumpkin cheesecake.
6: What's your favorite food?
7: That's tough. Sushi, Thai, Italian, goes on.
6: What's the weirdest thing that you've ever eaten?
7: Cow tongue.
6: What's the last thing you do before you go to bed?
7: Wash my face.
6: What's one skill that you wish you had?
7: Speaking multiple languages.
0: What's the greatest gift you've ever received?
7: I think a trip.
0: All right. What's the greatest gift that you've ever given?
7: This martini.
0: Wow, that's really generous of you.
7: Hey, what kind of pizza do you like?
0: What is your favorite pizza?
7: Anything with lots of meat and cheese.
0: Then I'm gonna have to go with that.
7: Okay.
0: Great. So I noticed that you have a lot of really cool art.
7: Oh, thanks so much.
0: What's your favorite piece?
7: Maybe this Katherine Bernhardt. Doesn't take itself too seriously.
0: Oh, very nice. Who's your favorite artist of all time?
7: John Radakowski.
0: What's your favorite painting of all time?
7: Anything by John Radakowski.
0: What's your favorite museum of all time?
7: The New Museum in New York.
0: All right, what's your story behind this painting right there?
7: Oh, my friend, Aaron Garba-Mikoska, did it.
0: Oh, great. Can you draw a very fast portrait of yourself?
7: Sure.
0: For the duration of the next 5 questions.
7: Okay.
0: All right, let's give it a shot. Can you describe your ideal man in 3 words?
7: Intelligent, independent, and celebratory.
0: What's the sexiest body part on a man?
7: Shoulders.
0: What's the best first date idea?
7: Maybe a picnic and a farmer's market, swimming.
0: What's the worst pickup line you've ever heard?
7: Any pickup line, really.
0: What's the first thing you notice about someone when you meet them?
7: The way they carry themselves. Okay.
0: Let's see what you got.
7: Not sure about this. Very abstract.
0: That looks pretty great.
7: Thank you.
0: Can you make that out to my friend George from the country of Georgia?
7: Sure.
0: I'll make an amazing birthday gift for him.
7: Cool.
0: Do you have a nickname, Emily?
7: Demerada.
0: That explains the Instagram handle.
7: There you go.
0: Oh, thank you. I love that. What's a movie that made you cry?
7: Blue is the warmest color.
0: What's a movie that made you laugh?
7: Some Like It Hot.
0: What's one thing you can't live without?
7: Good conversation with friends.
0: What's something you still have from your childhood?
7: Goofiness.
0: What are you packing for right here?
7: Oh, I'm getting ready to go to New York to shoot a movie.
0: That is very exciting.
7: Yeah, I'm excited.
0: What's one thing in your closet you've recently brought back into your wardrobe?
7: I guess sweaters.
0: What's one thing in your closet that you can never part with?
7: Any kind of jumpsuit.
0: If you could raid one woman's closet, whose would it be?
7: Maybe Alexa Chung or Chloe Sevigny.
0: What did you wear to your prom?
7: A white dress.
0: Who is your fashion icon?
7: Patti Smith.
0: Can you take a selfie with that oversized mug right there?
7: Sure.
0: Great. If you ran for president, what would your slogan be?
7: Let's redistribute wealth in this country.
0: All right.
7: Ooh, I wonder who that is.
0: If you had one superpower, what would it be?
7: Speaking all the languages in the world.
0: What's your kryptonite?
7: Pastries.
0: What's your spirit animal?
7: Baby dinosaur.
8: Emily!
7: Oh, hey.
8: Hey, my wife and I want to adopt a young little precious dog.
7: But okay.
8: The problem is, I don't know what kind to get. What would you recommend?
7: Maybe a mutt or a border collie.
0: That's very nice.
8: Border collie. Name him Chase.
7: Okay, did he just steal a slice of pizza?
0: He did the same thing to Blake Lively.
7: Okay, looks good though.
0: It looked delicious. What's your favorite country to visit?
7: Italy.
0: What's a country you wish to visit?
7: Anywhere in Southeast Asia.
0: Now, can you say anything in Gaelic?
7: Cunis.
0: That sounded really pleasant and nice. All right, Emily, that was question 64.
7: Okay.
0: Gotta get out of here.
7: Oh, well, let me give you the pizza.
0: Oh, that's really generous of you.
7: Yeah.
0: Looks great. Awesome. What's the last book you read?
7: Welcome to Braggsville.
0: What's a book everyone should read?
7: Madame Bovary or Self-Help by Laurie Moore.
0: What's one thing only you know about Lena Dunham?
7: She likes ceramic dogs.
0: All right, what is your next move if I do that?
7: Checkmate.
0: Oh, 2 moves with the Tricesian Gambit position.
7: I got lucky.
0: I'm so impressed. What's one cause you feel passionate about?
7: Social justice for women.
0: What would you say is the biggest thing on your mind?
7: Syrian refugee right now.
0: What phrase defines how you live your life?
7: Hashtag IDGAF.
0: What's the best activity to do at home on a rainy day?
7: Read.
0: I noticed behind you there's a mountain of shoes right there. Approximately how many shoes are in that mountain?
7: A lot, but not as many as most people.
0: All right, Emily, question 73.
7: Okay.
0: Will you accept my challenge to a staring contest?
7: Sure.
0: Let's do it. Oh, God.
7: That was close.
0: Failed miserably.
7: Hey, thanks so much for coming by.
0: All right, thanks a lot. Enjoy your trip to New York.
7: Enjoy the pizza.
0: All right, bye-bye.
7: Bye. For more 73 questions, subscribe to the Vogue channel.
9: Olivia.
10: Hi.
9: Hey.
10: How are you?
9: I'm doing okay.
10: Do you want to come in?
9: Yes.
10: Okay.
9: I'm just going to ask you 73 questions in a short amount of time.
10: I know.
9: How long have you been in LA?
10: 10 years.
9: What's the most underrated thing in LA?
10: The nature.
9: What is a perfect weekend trip out of LA?
10: Jumping on a plane to Cabo.
9: What are three words to describe living in LA?
10: Beautiful, exciting, dream-fulfilling. If you hyphenate, make it one word.
6: That's a cool monkey you got there. What's your favorite spirit animal?
10: Bear. Do you want to come all the way in?
9: Yes.
10: Do you mind taking your shoes off? Sorry, I'm Asian, so.
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10: Brad Paisley.
9: Who's your favorite non-living musician?
10: Tupac.
9: If your life was a song, what would the title be?
10: Somehow She's Still Going.
9: What's the last hobby you picked up?
10: Golf.
9: What's the geekiest thing about you?
10: My personality.
9: What topic would you own in trivia?
10: Technics.
9: If you instructed a college class, what would the subject be?
10: Contemporary studies and beatboxing.
9: If you taught a kindergarten class, what would the subject be?
10: It's not a subject, but it's important to teach kids to be nice to each other and that no one should ever sit alone at recess or lunch.
9: What's something you can't be subjected to for too long?
10: Someone belittling someone else.
9: What is one thing you would love to be asked if you were interviewed by Zach Galifianakis?
10: Zach Galifianakis. Oh, because because I'm between two ferns. Mm-hmm. I actually don't think those are ferns. Sorry.
9: What's the best exercise?
10: My trainer, Alicia, has me do this thing on the T-Rex, and it's always fun.
9: Can you show me your favorite yoga move?
10: No, because I hate yoga.
9: What's your favorite movie in the past 5 years?
10: Her.
9: What's your favorite movie of all time?
10: A Woman Under the Influence.
9: It's really nice outside.
10: It is. Do you want to go outside?
9: Yep.
10: Okay.
9: Let's do it.
10: Watch out for this coffee table because it has a sharp edge and I have lots of bruises on my legs to prove that I have not learned my lesson.
9: What's a movie you laughed the hardest during?
10: Bridesmaids.
9: What's a movie you cried the hardest during?
10: John Doe, starring Gary Cooper and Barbara Stanwyck.
9: What's the best animated movie ever created?
10: Finding Nemo.
9: What's the coolest thing in this house?
10: Coolest thing in this house? Well, I have a few of these things, and one of them is in this room.
9: What's the coolest thing you've ever seen?
10: My sister graduate magna cum laude from law school.
9: What's the coolest thing about Japan?
10: The people.
11: Nihongo anaseru toyo no wa hontou desu ka?
10: Hai, mochiron. Watashi wa Tokyo de sudachimashita. Doko de Nihongo wo munabimashita ka?
9: I know, right? Interesting.
10: Okay.
9: What's the best first date idea?
10: Probably doing some kind of fun sport or activity.
9: What's the worst first date idea?
10: Bunny ranch in Vegas.
9: What is love?
10: What is love? That's a huge loaded question that I do not know the answer to, so if you find out, please DM me and let me know.
9: What's the weirdest thing a guy has said or done to try to impress you?
10: It's always weird when a guy insults you to get your attention.
9: What's the funniest pickup line a guy could use on a girl?
10: I don't think that pickup lines ever work, so my advice to you is to never use them.
9: In a world where this actually happens and you use pickup lines, what's the best pickup line you would use on a guy?
10: I would go up to a guy in front of all of his friends and say, I'm late, and it's yours.
9: Olivia, a man on this iPad over there would like to ask you a question.
12: Hey, Olivia, what flowers should I get my girlfriend? You got these nice roses right here.
10: Beautiful. All right, other option?
12: Or something a little more
10: elegant. He picks his
12: elegant.
10: Nose on the way over. Or an orchid. Roses. That's easy. You want to go outside, right?
9: Yeah.
10: Okay.
9: Who's the last person you texted?
10: Probably my mom, as lame as that sounds.
9: Facebook, Twitter, or Instagram?
10: Twitter.
9: Best comic book ever created?
10: Best comic book ever created, Why the Last Man, hands down.
9: Best superhero ever created?
10: I'm going to go with Rogue from X-Men.
9: Best video game ever created?
10: Halo.
9: Best video game console ever created?
10: Xbox.
9: What monster would you destroy with a giant sword while wearing Oculus Rift?
10: A six-headed Hydra.
9: What color dress did you wear to your prom?
10: Red.
9: Blow dry or air dry?
10: I would love to be the person who was getting blow dries every day, but unfortunately it becomes an air dry.
9: Do you dress up every morning?
10: I also would love to be the person who gets dressed up every morning, does full hair and makeup, and has my clothes laid out for me, but I'm just not that person. I don't have the energy. And this was actually wrinkled before we started this whole little conversation.
9: Who is your fashion icon?
10: I don't really have an icon, but I'm inspired by people every day, a lot of celebrities and actresses who come out looking so amazing.
9: What are three things that are always in your purse?
10: Clark's Botanicals lip gloss, my portable Wi-Fi, and Proactive Plus wipes.
9: What's your favorite food?
10: Thai.
9: What's your least favorite food?
10: Foie gras.
9: Favorite dessert?
10: pie.
0: Favorite thing to order at a bar?
10: Probably a Saint Germain because it makes me feel fancy.
0: Who's a person you'd love to have a Saint Germain with?
10: My best friend.
0: Who's an historical figure you'd love to have a Saint Germain with?
10: Thaddeus Stevens.
0: If you had a Saint Germain with President Obama, what would you ask him?
10: I'd ask him if he had any regrets.
0: If you could play an historical figure in a movie, who would it be?
10: Probably Oprah, just because she texted me earlier and was like, hey, oh, it's O, will you play me if they ever do a movie about me? And I was like, oh, it's O, I'm gonna check my schedule, but I'm pretty busy.
0: What's been the best thing about 2014?
10: Probably that federal judges said that it is unconstitutional for gays not to be allowed to be married.
0: Do you have a goal for 2015?
10: I do make goals, but I don't like to say them out loud.
0: What is a current trend you hope doesn't exist in 100 years?
10: Selfies.
0: Well, it's nice out, but I think this is all the fresh air I need.
10: Oh, you don't... You want to go back inside?
0: Yeah.
10: All right. I just want to say that you're kind of demanding as a house guest. You know, you want to go in, out, up, down.
13: Olivia, my apologies. I have something called choice anxiety, and the only cure for it is a question. Kittens or puppies?
10: Puppies.
0: What was your first pet?
10: A Cocker Spaniel.
0: What was your first pet's name?
10: Ginger Snap Lady.
0: What's the ugliest breed of dog?
10: Those Chinese ones with the weird hair.
0: Favorite country to visit?
10: Italy.
0: Last country you visited?
10: Can't remember if it was Canada or Sweden.
0: Country you wish to visit?
10: Ireland.
0: Underwater or outer space?
10: Outer space.
0: Where would you spend retirement?
10: With my friends and my family.
0: Best gift you've ever received?
10: A picture of a monkey.
0: Best gift you've ever given?
10: I helped my sister get through law school.
0: What's your favorite board game?
10: Taboo. It's the game of unspeakable fun.
0: Biggest learning experience of your life?
10: When my grandmother died.
0: Proudest moment of your life?
10: Whenever I see how smart my niece is.
0: What are you most excited about in life right now?
10: Everything.
0: Olivia, I have one last question for you.
10: Yes.
0: Can you give me some life advice in Japanese?
10: Sure. Mizu o nomanaides.
0: Konnichiwa.
10: Konnichiwa. Ja mata.
0: Okay. See you around town.
10: Good to see you. Hey, how do you keep those socks clean on the streets?
0: I read a few books here and there. Olivia, would you subscribe?
14: Hey!
15: Hey!
14: Look who it is, Olivia Rodrigo!
15: Hey, how are you?
14: Rolling up for her 73 questions in epic fashion.
15: I'm so excited.
14: I love this car.
15: Thanks!
14: Approximately how many total miles are on this car?
15: Let's see, 17,000.
14: Approximately how many times have people asked you about your driver's license?
15: You know, not as much as you would think.
14: Huh. So where are you coming from?
15: A cafe. Oh, and I got you a matcha. I don't know if you like it, but
14: oh,
15: it's my favorite.
14: That's really generous of you. Thank you.
15: Sure.
14: Now, on a scale of 1 to 10, how happy are you at this moment?
15: Oh, I'm pretty happy. I'd say probably an 8.
14: Great.
15: Yeah.
14: And what are you currently obsessed with these days?
15: Oh, I love the New York Times crossword. I try to do it every day.
14: That's a nice habit.
15: Yeah.
14: What's the most interesting thing that you've learned recently?
15: That the banana that's like the flavor of Laffy Taffy is the taste of a banana that's gone extinct, and that's why it doesn't taste like the banana we know.
14: I had no idea.
15: Yeah.
14: And what was your New Year's resolution, and have you stuck to it?
15: Oh, my New Year's resolution was to spend more time alone, and I have definitely done that this year.
14: Do you prefer Saturday nights or Sunday mornings?
15: Sunday morning.
14: What's the worst injury that you've ever had?
15: I've gone through my life pretty unscathed, but I broke my thumb one time in third grade because I slammed my hand in a car door. Yeah.
14: Oh, this matcha tea is amazing.
15: Oh, yeah, I'm happy you like it.
14: Now, you are a Pisces.
15: Yes.
14: What makes you a typical Pisces?
15: I'm a Pisces to a T. I'm super emotional, I'm musical, and I love a swim.
14: Now, what's the best fan gift that you've ever received?
15: I was in Paris last year, and a fan gave me this little keychain. And I stuck it on my purse, and I take it with me everywhere I go.
14: The Eiffel Tower?
15: Yeah.
14: That's really cool. And what item besides your cell phone is always in that purse?
15: Aquaphor.
14: Essential.
15: Yeah.
14: Now, speaking of your cell phone, can you show me something really cool on your phone?
15: I have a lot of voice memos, and maybe I'll show you one. Oh, this is the original good for you recording on a shitty guitar in my living room. Let's see.
14: Am I the first person to have listened to that?
15: You are.
14: Oh my gosh, I feel special.
15: Wow. You are special.
14: Now, what's something that you always carry with you on tour?
15: I'm a little bit of a germaphobe with hotels, so I always like to have my own pillowcase over the pillows.
14: Good idea.
15: Yeah.
14: Now, what's the most special memory you've ever had from being on tour?
15: Performing at Glastonbury.
14: What album have you been playing nonstop recently?
15: Bridge Over Troubled Water.
14: Oh, classic.
15: Yeah.
14: Now, I saw that video clip of you meeting Jack White. That is beautiful.
15: I love him.
14: Who is a celebrity now who you're dying to meet?
15: Robert De Niro. Hit me up.
14: Hey, Bob, you watching this? Now, Olivia, I loved your documentary, too.
15: Thanks.
14: It was so fun to follow you on that road trip. What's your favorite road trip destination in general?
15: Salt Lake City.
14: And what's the best present you've ever received?
15: Last year for my birthday, my best friend made a book of 365 things that she loved about me, and it was filled with inside jokes and little memories, and it was very special. I cried like a baby.
14: And you're known for being a big reader. Look at all the books behind you in that bookcase.
15: I try.
14: Can you give me a recommendation?
15: Oh, yeah. Come
14: Let's do it. Show me what you got.
15: Let's see. Oh, I read this book recently. It's a bunch of Leonard Cohen poetry. One of my songwriter friends gave it to me, and it's so incredible, and I'm in love with Leonard Cohen. He's amazing.
14: He's great. What else do you have in there that's cool?
15: Okay, so I made Lost of the Record at Electric Lady Studios in New York, and I told the owner of the studio that I really love Patti Smith. There's a picture of her in the hallway. And lo and behold, the next day I was playing the piano, and I get a knock at the door, and Patti Smith is there, and she's like, "Hey, Olivia, nice to meet you. I wanted to come and say hi."
14: Yeah.
15: And I lost my mind. She gave me this book, this poetry book, and she wrote on the inside.
14: Oh, really?
15: She said, "To Olivia, may all your days be inspired."
14: Oh, that's such a meaningful gift.
15: I love her. She's amazing.
14: Now, I'd be shocked if you didn't have a Carole King record, considering I see a Carole King book right there.
15: Yeah, this thing. This is one of the first records I actually ever bought. Me and my mom bought it from the thrift store. It's a little thrift store tag. Yeah, I love her. She's incredible.
14: All right, now, can you name me your favorite songs by the following artists rapid fire?
15: Yes.
14: Let's do it. Lord.
15: Liability.
14: Carly Simon.
15: You're so vain.
14: Alanis.
15: Not the Doctor.
14: Olivia Rodrigo.
15: I don't know. Here, wait, I got this for you though.
14: What?
15: Yeah, you can tell me your favorite. How about that?
14: What?
15: I'd like that better.
14: That is really, really, that's incredible. I'm just gonna walk away with a free Olivia Rodrigo album.
15: Shameless self-promotion.
14: It works. What album have you listened to the most in your entire life?
15: Probably this one. Elephant by the White Stripes.
14: Oh, that's cool. What's a song that can always make you cry?
15: Valentine by Fiona Apple.
14: Hmm. What's the best piano ballad ever written?
15: Someone Like You.
14: And when you play piano, do you prefer playing alone or for people?
15: I prefer playing alone, but since you're here, I might make an exception. Come here.
14: No.
15: Yeah, come here.
14: What is going on right now? Are you?
15: This is where I hang out all the time. I do everything here.
14: This is incredible. Olivia, what are you going to play?
15: Let's see. See if you can recognize this. This is the new.
14: New material.

0: Bravo!
1: Oh, you should play something with me.
2: How about something totally spontaneous and not rehearsed?
1: Totally spontaneous.
2: Let's do it, Olivia Rodrigo.
1: Ready?
2: Yep.
1: One, two, three, four.
2: Yeah.

0: actually don't think I'm a perfectionist. I think as I get older, I realize that if I were only to make things that were perfect, I would literally never make anything at all. So I think I kind of had to get out of that mindset.
1: That's good philosophy.
0: Yeah.
1: And to anyone out there who wants to write a song for the first time ever, what three steps should they consider?
0: Coming up with a good title and a good concept is important, a melody that moves you. And other than that, just believe in yourself and keep trying, because I don't know, I've written so many bad songs in my life, and that's how you get to the good ones.
1: Mm. Who's the most important music teacher that you've ever had, and what did they teach you?
0: My piano teacher, Kate. She taught me how to listen to music like a songwriter.
1: And it's really, really special to watch how you and your producer, Dan, work together. What is the most important quality in a good producer?
0: Good taste and honesty.
1: Now, driver's license. Let's talk about driver's license.
0: Let's.
1: Everyone wants to talk about that. How has your relationship to that song changed over the past couple of years?
0: Honestly, I am just still in such a state of disbelief. I just like wrote that song in my living room, and it was just a little piece of my heart, and I can't believe all of the doors it's opened for me. I'm just so eternally grateful.
1: And all that has led to this, a new album coming out.
0: Yeah.
1: Now, I heard that you recorded and wrote some of this new album in New York City. Why did you want to write it there?
0: I think New York is so inspiring, and every day of my life, I just try to be more and more like Carrie Bradshaw, so.
1: Well, perfect transition into the next question. I know that you are a big fan of Sex and the City.
0: Love.
1: But what else have you been binge-watching these days?
0: I watched all of The Walking Dead. Love it. Watched The Last of Us and Sopranos. Very good.
1: Now, your second live performance ever was on SNL. What did you say to yourself before taking the stage?
0: I was so nervous before SNL. I actually like cried in my dressing room. I was so scared, but thankfully it turned out okay.
1: Now, you said that your pre-concert rituals are vocal warm-ups and having tea. What's the best meal to eat before going on stage?
0: Almost every night before a show, I'd have a turkey sandwich. Oh, speaking of, I have the best meal for a 73 Questions interview. Come here.
1: I don't even know this. There's a best meal?
0: Pulling out all the stops. Come
1: on. Oh my gosh. Like, what have I done to deserve this? What's an app that you use that's not very popular?
0: Very popular, but I love going on Zillow and Redfin. I use it like Instagram. It's very entertaining.
1: What is a simple pleasure that you couldn't live without?
0: I love a bubble bath.
1: What is something that you are surprisingly good at?
0: Ice skating.
1: What's something you do that you probably shouldn't?
0: Listen to true crime podcasts alone in my house at night.
1: That's pretty scary.
0: Yeah.
1: And what's something you don't do that you probably should do?
0: Read all my emails. Wait, come here.
1: What?
0: I baked you a little banana bread.
1: No, you did not.
0: Hopefully you like it. I kind of ran out of butter, but it should be good.
1: Oh my God, I'm having Olivia Rodrigo's banana bread. This is the best thing I've ever had.
0: You're sweet.
1: Oh, besides banana bread, what is a meal you can cook really well from scratch?
0: I can make good cacio e pepe. Here. Mm.
1: Okay. Oh, really? Oh, this is amazing.
0: Try
1: Thank you so much. Appreciate
0: Even if it's
1: it.
0: Good.
1: Wow. Okay, here we go. That is pretty damn good.
0: Yay! I'm happy
1: but,
0: you like it.
1: I don't know if it's as good for you as McDonald's oatmeal.
0: Oh.
1: Is that still your favorite fast food?
0: I love a good McDonald's oatmeal. I also love an In-N-Out double cheeseburger with a Neapolitan shake.
1: We are so happy you did your first Vogue cover shoot.
0: Me too.
1: What was that like, shooting your first Vogue cover?
0: So surreal.
1: What was your favorite look from the shoot?
0: There's this little sparkly mini dress that I really loved, and it reflected the light really pretty.
1: Who makes your favorite jeans?
0: Levi's.
1: And what's the best tip for winged eyeliner?
0: Practice, and yeah, that's just it. I still feel like I'm really bad at it to this day.
1: What was your first big fashion purchase that you made?
0: My Chanel bag that I was just wearing. I think it's the only big fashion purchase that I made. I bought it when I finished my first album as a celebration gift to myself.
1: What era of fashion are you most inspired by?
0: The 90s.
1: What's your favorite vintage find?
0: Okay, so this dress used to be Chloe Sevigny's, and she had a sample sale where she sold a bunch of her clothes. And I've had this dress, the picture of her wearing this dress, saved on my Pinterest for years, and I was actually able to get my hands on it, and I'm so lucky. It's my most prized possession.
1: It looks incredible.
0: Thank you.
1: Top three tips for vintage shopping, go.
0: Have patience, and go with your friends, and get stuff altered.
1: Now, I see you have some family photos on your fridge.
0: Oh, yeah.
1: Tell me some stories.
0: Here,
1: what do you have?
0: These are two of my friends, Maddie and Conan, and I took them to where I grew up, Temecula, and we went to the mall, and we took this at the mall. I love this picture.
1: Cool.

0: And this is my parents. We went to New York for Christmas and we had to take a picture by the Rockefeller Center tree.
1: How cute is that?
0: Classic.
1: What's your favorite family tradition?
0: Not this year, but usually my family and I go to the beach on Christmas Day.
1: Are your parents musical?
0: Not at all. I'm the black sheep.
1: And what's the most trouble you ever got in with your parents?
0: I am such a goody two-shoes. I really don't think I got into too much trouble. The one thing I remember is when I was in like first grade, I bought hamburger at school, at the cafeteria with my parents' money, and I didn't eat the lunch that my mom packed me, and I cried about it for a week. I felt so guilty. Yeah. Anyway, let's go outside.
1: Okay. What's a phrase that you just say way too much?
0: Slay. It's a little cringe. Oh, wait. Here, let me get your tea.
1: All right. What's a quote that you live by?
0: What it all comes down to is everything's gonna be fine, fine, fine.
1: Oh, that is a great outlook. Now, I'm amazed at how you started your career so young. Thank you so much.
0: Yeah.
1: Do you remember how old you were when you did your first ever audition?
0: Oh, I was probably like 6. I was so young.
1: Can you describe how this first audition went?
0: Well, it was for Parenthood, and I obviously didn't get it, so I guess it didn't go that well.
1: Things worked out for you in the end, yeah. I think. Yeah. What posters did you have on your wall when you were a kid?
0: Oof, I had Twilight posters on the wall. Team Edward since day one.
1: I was going to say the same thing. Yeah. Go Team Edward. And since you were spending so much time acting as a teenager, what was it like to go to high school on set?
0: It's very strange, but I feel lucky to have gotten good tutoring.
1: And what's the best thing about being an only child?
0: I'm best friends with my parents, and I got so much attention growing up.
1: And what's the most stressful thing about being an only child?
0: Sometimes I really wish I had an older sister to give me advice.
1: What values do you hope you'll still hold on to when you're 35 years old?
0: I hope I still have my gratitude.
1: I'm pretty sure you will. Why was it important for you to make a statement on Roe v. Wade at Glastonbury?
0: The Supreme Court overturned Roe v. Wade the day before I was supposed to perform at Glastonbury, and I just think forcing women to give birth is really horrifying.
1: We got a dog over here barking.
0: I know, he feels the same.
1: Dog agrees. Now, Olivia, I am devastated. I'll tell you why. There's only 2 more questions left of this interview. It's been 728 days since you released Sour.
0: Wow.
1: And that dog is upset about it. What is one word to describe Sour?
0: Angsty.
1: And what's one word to describe your new album?
0: Gutsy.
1: Well, you were gutsy to do this interview, Olivia Rodrigo.
0: Thank you so much
1: Amazing
0: for having me.
1: Amazing job. We did it, Haley. Hey.
2: Hey.
1: Thank you so much for fitting me into your schedule to ask
2: 73 questions.
1: You know how this works. Is it true I'm catching you 17 hours and 19 minutes before your first ever Vogue cover shoot?
2: That's true.
1: How does it feel?
2: Feels amazing.
1: And Justin's on the cover with you.
2: Yes, he is.
1: Were you texting Justin when I arrived?
2: No, I was actually ordering Postmates.
1: How often do you guys text?
2: Every day.
1: What's an emoji you guys use 90% of the time?
2: The red heart.
1: What was the first thing you thought of when your alarm went off this morning?
2: My Vogue cover shoot.
1: Haley, you must be so excited.
2: Yes, I am. Let me show you my outfit options.
1: Ooh, let's do it. When do you usually wake up anyway?
2: Around 9 or 10 a.m.
1: Do you dream?
2: Sometimes.
1: What 3 words best describe you?
2: You tell me.
1: Those are 3 words? If you can solve a mystery, what would it be?
2: The Shake Shack special sauce.
1: What flavor of ice cream is most underrated?
2: Rocky Road.
1: What's the weirdest app on your phone?
2: Magic Piano.
1: Where have you been lately?
2: I have been at home in Canada.
1: Okay, and can you sing the Canadian national anthem?
2: Oh, Canada. That's all I know.
1: You've certainly been to a lot more places than Canada. What's been your favorite place to go to?
2: The Maldives.
1: I loved hearing about the trip you and Justin took to London. What memory from that trip stands out the most?
2: It was our first trip as a married couple.
1: Can you give me any hints about that dress you're gonna wear?
2: I can't say much, but I can say it's kind of like an off-white color.
1: Okay. And besides the rain in Los Angeles, what's the biggest surprise that you've ever had?
2: Getting engaged.
1: Can I see the ring? Let's see. Wow, that is a beautiful ring. Haley, how did he propose to you?
2: We were on a trip to the Bahamas, and we were alone in a house, just the two of us. It's very special.
1: Did he go the traditional route by asking for permission from your dad?
2: Yes, he did.
1: What's his worst habit?
2: He doesn't have any.
1: What do you admire the most about him?
2: His heart for other people.
1: What's your definition of a perfect date night?
2: Staying in, ordering food, and watching TV.
1: Haley, what are you watching at the moment?
2: This Is Us.
1: What show would you love to make a cameo in?
2: Grey's Anatomy.
1: Okay, and you have me entering your room through a giant window.
2: Yep.
1: Pretty non-traditional.
2: Come on in.
1: Thank you. And there's just a few options to choose from here.
2: Yeah.
1: So, what are you going to wear for tomorrow?
2: I'm not sure, but I am hoping that it's this one right here.
1: Nice. Well, what do you like about that one?
2: I love the sparkle.
1: Cute. What's one trend that you wish would come back?
2: Anklets.
1: What's one thing that you'll never wear?
2: Suspenders.
1: When do you feel most beautiful?
2: When I've spent some time in the sun.
1: Is there an outfit that you've been photographed in that you really, really regret wearing?
2: Several.
1: What's your favorite outfit you've ever worn?
2: Whatever ends up on the cover.
1: If you could raid Justin's closet, what's the first item that you'd absolutely take?
2: I do that, and usually it's his socks.
1: What would you throw away?
2: Nothing, because I think he has great style.
1: Who is your celebrity look like?
2: I would like to believe that it's Margot Robbie, but I know that that's actually not the truth. Bringing you the best mix of music.

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